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It's 22 minutes to 10 here on the coast, and you're on Coast Monday magazine with the Rooster here filling in for Roy today. The Beatles there from Let It Be out of 1970, One After 909, a John song, that one. And Cat Stevens with his big charting single Matthew and Son from 1966, going way back to then, 60 years ago. Okay, we've got a Chuck Berry song coming up next, but most importantly, the piano player, the great Johnny Johnson on piano, and back in 1964.

0: Adelaide's 88.7 Coast FM. Ronnie Burns there with his big hit from 1969, Smiley. Ronnie turns 80 this September and still going. Great. And of course, Chuck Berry there, a great song, You Never Can Tell, out of 1964, that one. Oh, we're coming back shortly with a song written after two of the band members had broken up with their girlfriends at 1978, the band's player. And a great little song, that one. And, of course, Dr. Hook will follow that one.
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You're the Rooster here, filling in for Roy this morning on Coast Monday magazine. And, of course, there was Glen Campbell version of a US folk song back then, Bonaparte's Retreat, that one. And Dr. Hook and the Medicine Show, their first big hit from 1972, Sylvia's Mother. And Player was the band, the LA rock band, a breakthrough song for them, the US Top 100, number one song in 1978. Baby, come back. Okay, taking you up to the news, sport and weather right now, we've got Dinah Ross from the Motown sound from 73, last time I saw him.

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1: I'm Alan Baskin. The Prime Minister is expected to sign a landmark defence agreement with Fiji after touching down in Suva overnight. Sarah Vitasane with that story.
2: The Prime Minister has arrived in Fiji, marking the start of a week of diplomacy with Pacific nations and India. Anthony Albanese is in Suva for the signing of a long-awaited treaty that will entrench Australia as Fiji's defence partner of choice. The Babale Union Agreement is aimed at limiting China's strategic influence in the region. Tomorrow, Anthony Albanese will fly to the Solomons to celebrate the nation's 48th anniversary of independence and advance talks on a separate defence deal. He'll then hold meetings with the leaders of PNG, Tonga and Samoa in Brisbane before talks with the Indian Prime Minister in Melbourne on Thursday. Sarah Wiedersane reporting.
1: A major Melbourne street's been closed after another tobacco shop was ram-raided and set alight in a brazen arson attack early this morning. The fires damaged a total of 12 shops on Victoria Street at Richmond and caused dozens of people to be evacuated from nearby apartments. Fire Rescue Victoria took more than 90 minutes to bring the fire under control, with toxic smoke spreading across nearby communities. FRV's on-scene commander has confirmed the location's being treated as a crime scene.
3: At the moment, we can't comment on the cause of this fire. It has been deemed suspicious, and so we'll be handing over to Victoria Police to identify the cause.
1: The incident follows the firebombing of another tobacco shop less than a kilometre away last week. An infectious diseases expert warns the potential spread of H5N1 in native birds on Australia's east coast could devastate the commercial poultry flocks. The strain has been detected in a giant petrel in New South Wales for the first time, making it the sixth case detected on our shores. Four others were confirmed in WA and another in South Australia. Professor Michael Ward is told today there is a risk of a mass mortality in wildlife.
4: It depends on that spillover. So at the moment, you have these isolated carcasses on beaches. The problem is if it gets into the wild birds, our local wild birds, then it becomes an endemic infection.
1: Artificial intelligence is driving a surge in high school cheating in New South Wales. Data shows AI was behind over 60% of cheating incidents in take-home assignments, leading many schools to pivot to supervised in-class assessments. More than 500 students were caught using the technology, with many receiving zero marks or heavily reduced grades. The Reserve Bank is facing criticism from economists who claim it hasn't done enough to offset government spending. New data shows Australia now shares the highest underlying inflation rate among major advanced economies, outpaced only by Iceland. Donald Trump has told Americans the best is yet to come in a major speech to mark the 250th anniversary of the country's independence from Britain.
5: After 2.5 centuries, this American republic still stands tall and strong. We may be the oldest constitutional republic on earth, but our country is just getting started.
1: And the Australian dollar is buying 69.37 US cents. This is AIR News. Norway has defeated five-time World Cup champions Brazil to reach the quarterfinals for the first time. Erling Haaland has scored twice to help secure the 2-1 win for his side in New Jersey.
6: Haaland! Oh, wonderful! He has nailed it for Norway! Their greatest day! Their mightiest hero! And Brazil are broken!
1: On SBS, Norway will next face the winner of today's match between Mexico and England. In the NRL, the Knights have downed the Dolphins in a one-point thriller to wrap up round 18. The Eels took down the Sea Eagles 23 points to 14. In the AFL, North Melbourne's hoping for the best after George Wardlaw suffered a suspected hamstring strain in the Roos' loss to Port Adelaide. The Power kept the Roos goalless in the last quarter before recording a 21-point win. Earlier, St Kilda thrashed Essendon 117-50. Australia has won the 2020 Women's World Cup with a 7-wicket victory over England. Naomi Osaka has stunned world number one Aryna Sabalenka in a brilliant straight sets win to reach the Wimbledon quarterfinals for the first time. Novak Djokovic has also advanced after recording a record-breaking 109th career win at the All England Club. Australian Independent Radio News.
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7: Currently a cool 12 degrees outside. It's heading for a partly cloudy day with a top of 16 degrees today. Tuesday, a mostly sunny day and a top of 17 on the way. No rain expected till probably the weekend, of course. And good morning. 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Great live music down there at Davis Street. And there at, where are they? Wingfield, of course they are. Welcome to the second hour of the show. My name's Russell Gorman, and thanks for listening and supporting your community radio station. I'm filling in for Roy Greffer today and this morning, and get better soon, Roy. He'll be back in a few weeks, I think. Here's The Drifters on your Coast FM.

0: Adelaide's 88.7 Coast FM. You're on the Coast Monday magazine. It's Rooster here filling in for Roy this morning. Sherbet there, top 10 single for them back in 1976. Rock Me Gently, of course, Darryl Braithwaite out the front. He was the king of pop back then, and of course, he's only just retired from performing. Only last week, I think, he did that. What a great voice he was. And the Drifters before that. The vocal group who had more lead vocalists than Hot Dinners. Bill Fredericks on lead vocals for that one out of 1973. Not a bad song, that one, like Sister and Brother. We'll be back with Creedence from their Willie and the Poor Boys straight after this.
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0: 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You're with the Rooster here, and I'm doing the Coast Monday magazine today, filling in for Roy, who's just taking a little sabbatical to get some work done. And Christy Allen there, the English-born Australian singer, she was the 1979 Countdown Most Popular Female Singer back then in 1979 with her hit Goosebumps. Terry Britton song, that one. Three Dog Night before that with Corey Wells out the front, a cover of a Hoyt Axton song from 1979, Never Been to Spain. And for Robert of Broadview, a great lifetime listener from the Willie and the Poor Boys there out of 1969, Creedence Clearwater Revival, We're Feeling Blue. Great song, that one, I love that. Okay, coming up, we've got the Ferrets, Fox, and a little song from Benny Hill.
1: 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I'm Robert Cortazzo, and this is Tuesday Breakfast on 88.7 Coast FM. Your upbeat, feel-good start to the day. 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

Adelaide's 88.7 Coast FM. Fox there, a British pop group from the mid-70s there, and Nusha Fox on lead vocals there, and single Bed. The funk reggae beat was a chart topper in Australia back in 1976 for them. And before that, we had the Ferrets, Under the Mushroom Records, their Australian band, of course, produced by Molly Meldrum, that song, and it made it to number two on the Kent Music Report, probably with a fair bit of Countdown help there. Okay, taking you up to John Doremus here. We've got from February 1972.

0: said she'd like the baby milk. He said, all right, sweetheart. And when he'd finished work one night, he loaded up the cart. He said, you want it pasteurized, because pasteurized is best. She says, Ernie, I'll be happy if it comes up to me chest. That tickled old Ernie. And he drove the fastest milk cart in the West. Now, Ernie had a rival, an evil-looking man, called Two-Ton Ted from Teddington, and he drove the baker's van. He tempted her with his treacle tarts and his tasty oatmeal bread, and when she seen the size of his oatmeal pies, it very near turned her head. She nearly swooned at his macaroon, and he said, now, if you treat me right, you'll have hot rolls every morning and crumpets every night. He knew once she sampled his layer cake, he'd have his wicked way, and all Ernie had to offer was a pint of milk a day. Poor Ernie! And he drove the fastest milk cart in the West. One lunchtime, Ted saw Ernie's awesome cart outside her door. It drove him mad to find it was still there at 4:30. And as he leapt down from his van, off blood through his veins did course, and he went across to Ernie's cart, and he didn't half kick his horse, whose name was Trigger.
1: Trigger!
0: And he pulled the fastest milk cart in the West. Now, Ernie rushed out into the street, his gold top in his hand. He said, if you want to marry Susie, you fight for her like a man. Oh, why don't we play cards for her, he sneeringly replied. And just to make it interesting, we'll have a shilling on the side. Now, Ernie dragged him from his van, and beneath the blazing sun, they stood there face to face, and Ted went for his bun. But Ernie was too quick, things didn't go the way Ted planned, and a strawberry-flavored yogurt sent it spinning from his hand.

0: was only 52. He didn't want to die. But now he's gone to make deliveries in that milk round in the sky, where the customers are angels and ferocious dogs are banned, and the milkman's life is full of fun in that fairy dairy land. But a woman's needs are manifold, and Sue, she married Ted. But strange things happened on their wedding night as they lay in their bed. Was that the trees a-rustling, or the hinges of the gate? Or Ernie's ghostly gold tops a-rattling in their crate? They won't forget Ernie.
1: And he drove the fastest milk car in the West.
2: Hello again. This is John Doremus with a passing parade of the story of a man who fought a lifelong battle against death, surviving the most extraordinary hardships in the process. His name was Elisha Kane, and I'll be back with his remarkable story after this message.
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2: Elisha Kane was born in Philadelphia in 1820. His boyhood alternated between illness and amazing bursts of energy. At 22, he graduated as a doctor of medicine and promptly offered his services to the United States Navy. Few less likely men have embarked on a naval career. Apart from his poor health, he was prone to seasickness. He was also a born rebel, scornful of discipline and disrespectful to his superiors. Determined to see as much of the world as he could, he spent his shore leave in all kinds of unlikely places. Warned that high altitudes would be fatal to him, he crossed the Andes and climbed the Himalayas, and in defiance of the heat and humidity of the tropics, penetrated the jungles of Borneo and Sumatra. He was the first man to descend the crater of Mount Tiel in the Philippines, from which he was hauled unconscious with his boots smoldering. He crossed the Sudan on foot and served in the Mexican War. On an expedition

China, he was stricken with yellow fever and returned from death's door to join a search for the missing explorer, Sir John Franklin, who had disappeared in the Arctic 5 years before. The search was unsuccessful, but convinced that Franklin was still alive, Kane at once set about organizing another search expedition. It took him nearly 2 years to raise the necessary finance, but raise it he did. And on March 31st, 1853, he sailed from New York in command of the brig Advance. She carried a crew of 17 and as much stores and equipment as funds permitted. Despite bad weather, the end of August found her further north than any vessel had ever been before. No trace of the Franklin expedition was found. The brief Arctic summer drew to a close, but Kane refused to turn back, and the party spent the winter in the frozen wastes. Spring came at last, and Kane pushed grimly north. The ensuing winter came early, however, and he realized he had no option but to retreat. But he delayed his decision too late. The brig was frozen in. Attempts were made to blast a way out with gunpowder in vain. And so another winter had to be endured, a winter for which the expedition was ill-prepared. Food ran out. One by one, the dogs were eaten, then the rats in the ship's hold. When all hope had vanished, help came from an unexpected quarter in the form of a tribe of Eskimos who provided the starving, scurvy-stricken party with raw meat. Thus did Kane and his men survive certain death. The winter slowly passed, and they returned to civilization after an absence of 3 years. Honors were showered on Kane by scientific bodies in America and Britain, but these failed to compensate him for his failure to find Franklin. 2 years later, he gave up his long struggle against death and died in Havana at the age of 37. Our time is up till we meet again for another chapter in the Passing Parade. This is John DeRemus. As always, thank you so much. And goodbye for now.

Adelaide's 88.7 Coast FM, you're on the Monday Magazine with it's Rooster here today, and Roy's having a break, getting some work done himself. Okay, that was Hurricane Smith there. Oh, babe, what would you say? Not a bad hit for him. He was a UK record producer and engineer. He engineered the Beatles recordings up until 1965 and some early Pink Floyd albums as well. So Hurricane Smith, quite a musician. And William Shakespeare there, the Aussie sort of glam rocker, really, wasn't he? Follow-up to his hit My Little Angel was Just the Way You Are. And Judd Strunk there, a chart topper in Australia with Daisy A Day from 1972. Always reminds me of that song. I had a black dog called Daisy, and I reckon I shoveled a Daisy A Day back in the day. Also have a beautiful granddaughter called Daisy as well. I don't see enough of her, though, of course. Okay, look, taking you up to the sport and weather and the news, of course, is T-Rex and Children of the Revolution.

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1: I'm Alan Baskin. The Prime Minister is expected to sign a landmark defence agreement with Fiji after touching down in Suva overnight. Sarah Vitasane with that story.
2: The Prime Minister has arrived in Fiji, marking the start of a week of diplomacy with Pacific nations and India. Anthony Albanese is in Suva for the signing of a long-awaited treaty that will entrench Australia as Fiji's defence partner of choice. The Vivale Union Agreement is aimed at limiting China's strategic influence in the region. Tomorrow, Anthony Albanese will fly to the Solomons to celebrate the nation's 48th anniversary of independence and advance talks on a separate defence deal. He'll then hold meetings with the leaders of PNG, Tonga and Samoa in Brisbane before talks with the Indian Prime Minister in Melbourne on Thursday. Sarah Wiedersane reporting.
1: A major Melbourne street's been closed after another tobacco shop was ram-raided and set alight in a brazen arson attack early this morning. The fires damaged a total of 12 shops on Victoria Street at Richmond and caused dozens of people to be evacuated from nearby apartments. Fire Rescue Victoria took more than 90 minutes to bring the fire under control, with toxic smoke spreading across nearby communities. FRV's on-scene commander has confirmed the location's being treated as a crime scene.
3: At the moment, we can't comment on the cause of this fire. It has been deemed suspicious, and so we'll be handing over to Victoria Police to identify the cause.
1: The incident follows the firebombing of another tobacco shop less than a kilometre away last week. An infectious diseases expert warns the potential spread of H5N1 in native birds on Australia's east coast could devastate the commercial poultry flocks. The strain has been detected in a giant petrel in New South Wales for the first time, making it the sixth case detected on our shores. Four others were confirmed in WA and another in South Australia. Professor Michael Ward is told today there is a risk of a mass mortality in wildlife.
4: It depends on that spillover. So at the moment, you have these isolated carcasses on beaches. The problem is if it gets into the wild birds, our local wild birds, then it becomes an endemic infection.
1: Artificial intelligence is driving a surge in high school cheating in New South Wales. Data shows AI was behind over 60% of cheating incidents in take-home assignments, leading many schools to pivot to supervised in-class assessments. More than 500 students were caught using the technology, with many receiving zero marks or heavily reduced grades. The Reserve Bank is facing criticism from economists who claim it hasn't done enough to offset government spending. New data shows Australia now shares the highest underlying inflation rate among major advanced economies, outpaced only by Iceland. Donald Trump has told Americans the best is yet to come in a major speech to mark the 250th anniversary of the country's independence from Britain.
5: After 2.5 centuries, this American republic still stands tall and strong. We may be the oldest constitutional republic on earth, but our country is just getting started.
1: And the Australian dollar is buying 69.37 US cents. This is Air News. Norway has defeated five-time World Cup champions Brazil to reach the quarterfinals for the first time. Erling Haaland has scored twice to help secure the 2-1 win for his side in New Jersey.
6: Haaland! Oh, wonderful! He has nailed it for Norway! Their greatest day! Their mightiest hero! And Brazil are broken!
1: On SBS, Norway will next face the winner of today's match between Mexico and England. In the NRL, the Knights have downed the Dolphins in a one-point thriller to wrap up round 18. The Eels took down the Sea Eagles 23 points to 14. In the AFL, North Melbourne's hoping for the best after George Wardlaw suffered a suspected hamstring strain in the Roos' loss to Port Adelaide. The Power kept the Roos goalless in the last quarter before recording a 21-point win. Earlier, St Kilda thrashed Essendon 117-50. Australia has won the 2020 Women's World Cup with a 7-wicket victory over England. Naomi Osaka has stunned world number one Aryna Sabalenka in a brilliant straight sets win to reach the Wimbledon quarterfinals for the first time. Novak Djokovic has also advanced after recording a record-breaking 109th career win at the All England Club. Australian Independent Radio News.
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7: Currently a cool 14 degrees, heading for a partly cloudy day with a top of 16 degrees today. Lovely out there at the moment, beautiful blue skies. Tuesday, a mostly sunny day and a top of 17 on the way. Well, good morning. 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Great live music venue, that one. And great supporters of this station. Welcome to the third and last hour of the show. My name's Russell Gorman, and thanks for listening and supporting our community radio station here. I'm filling in for Roy Gareffa today. Roy's taking a few weeks off to recover from quite a reasonably serious service he's had done to his body, we could call it that. Okay, we'll keep going with the music. No interviews today. And here's a country crossover from the Bellamy Brothers.

0: Adelaide's 88.7 Coast FM. Air Supply there. Their debut single for the British Aussie duo back in 1976, Love and Other Bruises. Bellamy Brothers kicked us off for the hour. A country crossover hit for the Florida duo out of 1976 as well. Let Your Love Flow. For people into the World Cup out there, England currently 2-0 against over Mexico at the moment into the second half there. Okay, we won't continue with the music. We'll come back in a little while. I've got the theme to The Spy Who Loved Me, the great James Bond movie with Roger Moore had it in there back in the 70s. We'll just go to a quick message.
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Adelaide's 88.7 Coast FM. It's 23 minutes past. What are we past? Past 11, of course it is. Don't normally do this shift. It's Rooster here filling in for Roy today and lobbing it here on the Monday Coast magazine. Okay, the Carly Simon there, theme to The Spy Who Loved Me from 77, the Bond movie. Nobody does it better. And no one does, Carly. That was beautiful. Cornelius Brothers and Sister Rose there from 1972 with Too Late to Turn Back Now. Okay, just to let you know, on the soccer half-time there, Mexico has scored 2-1 in a very exciting game, according to all the notes coming through on my phone from all my mates out there. Okay, keep going with the music here, and here's a moderate hit for the Hollies out of 1972, Magic Woman Touch.

0: Adelaide's 88.7 Coast FM, 11:30 right at the moment. And the beautiful voice of Renee Geyer there from her Moving Along album, her international album, that one released, and her first top 20 in Australia with Stairs and Whispers from 77. And before that, we had the Hollies from 1972 with Magic Woman Touch, top 20 for them back in those days. We've got Richard Clapton, Peter Allen, a couple of other Aussies coming your way shortly. But first of all, we better do this.
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0: 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That's 0408 891 512. You can give us a call here at the station, 8371 1000. I'll give you these numbers if you if you didn't get to the pencil quick enough. Also, Wollonga Recreation Park presents the Wollonga Almond Blossom Festival on the weekend of Saturday the 25th and 26th of July. A few weeks away, that one. That'll be at the Wollonga Recreation Park, 5 Main Road, Wollonga. This festival is one of the Fleurieu's most loved and longest running events, celebrating the rich history of almond growing while bringing the community together. Featuring the petting zoo, silent disco, demonstrations, roaming characters, not sure what that is, fireworks and live music from great local bands including Australian country folk band Me and Me Mates. 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Keeping going with the music now. Why don't we? Here's one of the great Australian singer-songwriters and storytellers, Richard Clapton.

Adelaide's 88.7 Coast FM here on the Monday magazine, Coast magazine, of course, and the suite there, a couple of the Joey D and the Starlotters early 60s hit from 1974, number six on the Kemp Music Report back in 74, the suite with Peppermint Twist. Peter Allen before that, number one in Australia for 5 weeks back in 1976, really is the boy from Oz, Peter Allen, I Go to Rio, and the title track from his LP, Richard Clapton, out of 1979 with Hearts on the Nightline. Okay, we'll keep going with the rock. Here's the Liverpool pub band Supercharge, a number three here back in 1977. You've got to get up and dance.

0: 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Now, you lost me then. Okay, Supercharged there. You've got to get up and dance. If you're into the soccer, England's just had a player sent off, so they're playing the second half now with only 10 men, and 2-1 is the score. So very close and apparently a really good game. Okay, look, we'll be back with... Well, who are we coming back with? Ted Mulry, Susie, and maybe a bit of Paul Kelly to do the... finish.
1: I heard it through the Christmas vine. Creedence in July is coming to the Brit.
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1: Creedence and John Fogerty fans will think all your Christmases have come at once. 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

Adelaide's 88.7 Coast FM, 4 minutes to 12 here. Midday's rolling around. It's gone like a flash. Amazing. So I'm just about all done. Susie Quattro there, follow up to the Can and 48 Crash, their big hits from 1973. Pretty good hit, that one, Daytona Demon. And before that, we had, what do we have? Of course, Ted Mulry Gang. A top 10 for Ted back in 1977 with My Little Girl. Okay, well, thanks for tuning in to the Coast Magazine today, which has been brought to you by The Brit, a great live venue down there at Davis Street, Wingfield, and great sponsors of us. It's also great to have you listening and supporting community radio. Thanks for that. Have you filled in your listener survey yet? Love to hear from you if you can. Not much longer to go for that. Had some lovely calls today. Thanks for those. And from the team here at Coast FM, all our positive vibes out to Roy Gareffa. Get well, mate, and back with us as soon as you can. And congrats to our mighty Thunderbirds. Real champions. 3 out of 4 is amazing. Please join me next week, next Wednesday, actually, at 4 p.m. for the More Music, More Often Hump Day Drive. Until then, keep tuning in to 88.7. We your station for great variety, of course, 24/7. Taking you up to the news, sport and weather right now, and Bart at midday is Paul Kelly. And maybe this time, for sure. This has been Russell Gorman with the Monday Coast Magazine. That's the Coast Magazine. And have a beaut rest of your day. And please, stay safe, everyone.

0: Block the wind, rain and sun with outdoor blinds from phantomscreens.com.au. 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
1: This is Air News South Australia edition. I'm Alan Baskin. Police are investigating after shots were fired inside a Morford Vale home overnight. Two suspects forced their way into a house on Wheatsheaf Road, assaulted a man and stole a black Holden Commodore station wagon from the address. No one was injured in the shooting, but a 42-year-old man suffered facial injuries during the assault and was taken to hospital. Police pursued the station wagon but terminated the chase for safety reasons. Detectives do not believe this was a random incident. The people involved are known to each other. A man was fighting for life this morning after a crash in the Barossa. Senior Constable Matt Hale says the driver's car hit a tree on Victoria Terrace at Williamstown.
2: The driver and sole occupant, a 32-year-old Ulibri man, suffered life-threatening injuries and he's been taken to hospital. Investigations are continuing into the circumstances of that crash. So if you have dash cam footage and you may be able to assist the investigation, please do get in touch.
1: Three teenagers were rescued by police last night after becoming lost in Onkaparinga River National Park. The police chopper spotted the group deep within the park around 7:20 last night. Patrols then hiked into the area on foot and escorted them to safety. None of the teenagers were injured. Edge Early Learning Centre at Gawler East has been closed for 3 months after a child was given food they were allergic to. The child suffered a reaction and was taken to hospital. The chef who made the mistake has been stood down and the centre will close for an operational reset. The national auction clearance rate has dropped below 50% for the third consecutive week as falling property prices keep buyers on the sidelines. Data shows the preliminary success rate hit just 49.8%. Experts say it has been worsened by recent interest rate rises and the government's tax changes. Adelaide's clearance rate dropped to 45.7%. An historic cattle station near the border of South Australia and Queensland has sold for a reported $70 million. Napa Merry Station is where Burke and Wills died more than 160 years ago and is home to the famous Dig Tree. Napa Merry covers 728,000 hectares across three freehold titles on the Cooper Creek and Wilson River systems. A Gillies Plains family got the surprise of a lifetime after winning $1.8 million in keno on Saturday night. They bought the ticket at a hotel before sitting down for dinner. Air Sport, and Port Adelaide has kept its wildcard hopes alive with a 21-point win over North Melbourne. Coach Josh Carr has praised his defenders for holding off the Kangaroos.
3: I thought our team defence all night was pretty rock solid. You know, they did have a lot of disposals versus what we had, but I didn't think we allowed them to go anywhere.
1: The Roos' George Wardlaw has suffered a suspected hamstring injury. The celebrations continue for the Adelaide Thunderbirds today after their Super Netball Grand Final win with a reception in Rundle Mall. Key city landmarks will also be illuminated in pink tonight, including State Parliament, the Riverbank Pedestrian Bridge, Adelaide Convention Centre, Town Hall and Adelaide Oval. This is Air News South Australia.
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4: Well, for Monday afternoon, expect what is pretty well right now, just a partly cloudy day. That's not going to change. Tomorrow, more sunny with a high of 17 degrees. Wednesday, clouds coming back, 17. No real sign of rain coming, no serious rain anyway, at least until the weekend. Right now in Adelaide, 16 degrees, 4 after midday. Thank you to Russ Gorman for his version of Coast Magazine. Stick around now for the classic lunch break. I had a couple of hours of the greatest hits of the 60s and 70s on 88.7 Adelaide's Coast FM.

0: 88.7, Adelaide's Coast FM, 13 after midday. It's the classic lunch break. Let's talk to more of the hit makers. Here's Rod Allen, one of the original band members of the Fortunes, talking about the early days of the band.
1: It was a fantastic time. It really was, like you say, exciting. All over the world, meeting different people. It was a wonderful time. And, of course, when we got our first hit record, I mean, we were then living in Sheffield, doing all the clubs up there. And I remember the day distinctly when our agent phoned up and said, yeah, you're in the charts. Wow. Oh, God. Yeah. In a morning, just one morning, we were doing 30,000 or 40,000 copies of You Got Your Troubles. I mean, it was just a different scene then.

0: 88.7, Adelaide's Coast FM, the classic lunch break, plays Dixie Cups, Chapel of Love, Fortunes, Aussie Girl, Alison McCallum, excuse me, Jimmy Buffett and Gene Pitney was top of the hour. 20 after midday, this is the classic lunch break on July the 6th, a very famous day in music history. John Lennon and Paul McCartney first met on this very day in 1957 at that church garden fete in Woolton near Liverpool. Mutual friend introduced Paul to John. They were 15, 16 years old. He was playing skiffle with his band, The Quarrymen. And then only 7 years later, on this very day again, the first Beatles movie, Hard Day's Night, made its debut in London. So only fair and reasonable. We play a couple of Beatles tracks and we'll get them on next.
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0: 88.7, Adelaide's Coast FM, the classic lunch break, playing the Seekers, Bee Gees, and a couple of Beatles tracks as well at 25-1. If you're a soccer fan, the World Cup's on now, Mexico playing England. There is just seconds to go. In fact, full time will probably blow by the time I've finished a chat here. And England are leading 3-2. So you can turn the TV off in a second, come back to the radio. The classic countdown's coming up. Got three tracks, the top three from this week in 1978. Now, on a soccer theme, it was the second season of the National Soccer League in 78, and our own West Adelaide Soccer Club finished first in that season. Good job. 25-1, three tracks from 78 on the way.
1: The 80s. The 80s was a decade of economic change. The Aussie dollar was floated. Greed is good. The share markets were a wild ride.
2: The law of gravity. 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

0: 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The Classic Countdown, our top three songs this week in July 1978. We had the number one of John Travolta, Olivia Newton-John, You're the One That I Want from Greece. Boney M, Rivers of Babylon, the lyrics and that mostly from the Hebrew Bible. And Jerry Rafferty's classic Baker Street was there as well. At 10 to 1, this is Paul Bartlett. Back in a sec with our birthday boy for today, Gene Chandler, who's known as the Duke of Earl. He's 89 today and still with us. We'll play his biggest hit next.
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88.7, Adelaide's Coast FM. It's the Classic Lunch Break. And hour two is coming up after news, sport and weather. And the recently retired Darryl Braithwaite.

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1: Hello there, this is Michael Lynch. Australia's poor run of auction clearance rates is a failure of the federal government's tax changes. That accusation today from the federal opposition after the auction clearance rate has come in below 50% for the third consecutive week. Analysts say buyer confidence has evaporated under the weight of interest rate hikes and changes to negative gearing and the capital gains tax. Opposition leader Angus Taylor says this is not how the housing crisis will be resolved.
2: What we need is affordability, and that means rising incomes, falling inflation, falling interest rates, making it easier for Australians to get into a home. And that's the exact opposite of what is happening right now.
1: The Prime Minister is expected to sign a landmark defence agreement with Fiji today. Sarah Viterson reports.
3: The Prime Minister has arrived in Fiji, marking the start of a week of diplomacy with Pacific nations and India. Anthony Albanese is in Suva for the signing of a long-awaited treaty that will entrench Australia as Fiji's defence partner of choice. The Vivale Union Agreement is aimed at limiting China's strategic influence in the region. Tomorrow, Anthony Albanese will fly to the Solomons to celebrate the nation's 48th anniversary of independence and advance talks on a separate defence deal. He'll then hold meetings with the leaders of PNG, Tonga and Samoa in Brisbane before talks with the Indian Prime Minister in Melbourne on Thursday.
1: Melbourne is awash with cocaine and police fear more people will die with the drug being cut with foreign substances. A wholesale 1 kilogram brick of cocaine now costs $100,000 on the street, which is down from $380,000. Chief Executive Officer at the Victorian Alcohol and Drug Association, Chris Christofofu, says at least 5 overdose deaths have been attributed to cocaine mixed with other substances.
4: Sadly, these are people that don't care about the well-being or welfare of members of the community and... So I think sort of, you know, the bottom line is that, you know, we need to look at alternatives to continuing to try to bust the dealers.
1: The Queensland government has outlined its latest tranche of its adult crime, adult time laws. Breach bail, go to jail. We'll see young offenders who breach bail sent to jail and face mandatory minimum sentencing. Premier David Crisafulli says the tough new laws will target people wielding machetes, stealing and breaking into cars.
5: The next phase of adult crime, adult time will expand the laws against reckless and recidivist young offenders. If you breach bail, you will go to jail.
1: In other news, the death toll from 2 horrific earthquakes in Venezuela has now topped 3,000, but that figure is expected to climb still higher as the bodies of more victims are recovered from the rubble of collapsed buildings. New South Wales police have used new wanding powers to scan nearly 37,000 people in a 2-day public safety operation. And more than 230 Victorian health providers have been investigated over alleged sexual misconduct. Now finally, finance news, where one Australian dollar this hour is buying 69.39 US cents. This is Air News. Proud and gutted is how Socceroos goalkeeper Patrick Beach is feeling after defeat at the World Cup. Australia was knocked out in the round of 32 in a penalty shootout, with Beach subbed off at the end of extra time in favour of Matt Ryan. Beach says he hasn't spoken to coach Tony Popovich about that decision.
6: No, there was no need for a chat in regards to any of that. He's the coach, he makes the call, and as players we respect him and respect his decisions, and that's that.
1: Norway, meanwhile, has defeated 5-time World Cup champions Brazil to reach the quarterfinals in a 2-1 victory. Wrapping up the NRL's Round 18 games, the Knights have downed the Dolphins in a 1-point thriller, while the Eels were too good for the Sea Eagles, 23-14. North Melbourne is sweating on the fitness of one of its key midfielders following its AFL loss to Port Adelaide. Sarah Patterson reports.
7: George Wardlaw left the Round 17 clash at Adelaide Oval midway through the final quarter with an apparent hamstring injury. The 22-year-old had sprinted to apply pressure on power defender Darcy Byrne-Jones, but could be seen clutching his left hamstring shortly after and made his way to the bench. Coach Alistair Clarkson says the Kangaroos will await further details this week to determine the severity of the injury.
1: Sarah Patterson there reporting for Australian Independent Radio News.
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8: And ahead of more music from the Rolling Stones, your forecast for Monday continues to be partly cloudy. Not too bad out there. 16 degrees, a pretty typical winter's day. Tomorrow, sunny, 17. Wednesday, the clouds coming back, 17 degrees. And at this point, there is no sign of rain until perhaps the weekend, of course. At 1:05, we currently have 16 degrees. It's the classic lunch break on 88.7, Adelaide's Coast FM.

0: Coast FM with the classic lunch break at 14 after 1. One of the superstars of the 70s, Gordon Lightfoot, talks about how he writes a song.
1: You have basic ingredients that you can work with. They are, of course, your words and your music. You also have to have an idea. You have to have images, backdrop. All these things you can sort of accumulate just in traveling around, being out of town, being in other cities, doing concerts in other towns, other parts of the country. But the only time you really get where you can have a compressed period of time when you can put all this stuff together is when you're at home, which is here. And I have just a little room here with a desk in it and a tape recorder and a couple of guitars, and this is where I put them together.

0: 88.7, Adelaide's Coast FM. This is the Classic Lunch Break. We're playing great songs from the 60s and 70s, like Frank Ifield, I'm Confessing. Gordon Lightfoot, Badfinger, Johnny Horton and Rolling Stones Got Off Their Cloud, first up in the hour. 21 after 1, this is Paul Bartlett this afternoon on a day where England has beaten Mexico, by the way, 3-2 in the World Cup, if you're interested. Four songs coming up, though, after this break with one common theme. I'll tell you what it is around 1:30, and I'll get on a couple of tracks this hour from our classic album, which is Parallel Lines from Blondie.
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0: 88.7, Adelaide's Coast FM, the classic lunch break. Plays four songs by a guy who wrote them all, Johnny Cymbal. His real name was John Blair. He was a Scottish guy. We had Mr. Bassman. He wrote Rock Me Baby, John Farnham's version. Great song by Elvis Presley, Mary in the Morning, and Cinnamon from Derek. At 24 before 2, up in a tick, a couple of tracks from the classic album, Parallel Lines by Blondie.
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0: But first, the Rotary Club of Blackwood is presenting their art show this year at the Blackwood High School Senior Learning Centre, Seymour Street, off Shepherd's Hill Road at Eden Hills. Exhibition hours are 10 to 4. It starts this Thursday, goes through till Sunday, and then back on again from the Thursday after to the following Saturday. There'll be hundreds of works by South Australian artists on display and for sale too. 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And the Southern Country Music Club featuring the band Jukebox Boys on this Sunday, 12th of July at the Marion RSL, 31 Norfolk Road, Marion. Doors open 11. 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

0: 88.7. This is Adelaide's Coast FM, and this is the Classic Lunch Break. We play the greatest hits of the 60s and the 70s, like the Aussie boys and girls there from the Executives. My aim is to please you. Gloria Gaynor and a couple of tracks from Blondie from Parallel Lines. Played Sunday Girl and Picture This at 10 before 2 with Bob Lindo here after 2 o'clock.
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Bob Lindo, stand by. He's on the radio soon. Meantime, 2 to 2, classic lunch break is wrapping up. 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
1: Hello there, this is Michael Lynch. Australia's poor run of auction clearance rates is a failure of the federal government's tax changes. That accusation today from the federal opposition after the auction clearance rate has come in below 50% for the third consecutive week. Analysts say buyer confidence has evaporated under the weight of interest rate hikes and changes to negative gearing and the capital gains tax. Opposition leader Angus Taylor says this is not how the housing crisis will be resolved.
2: What we need is affordability, and that means rising incomes, falling inflation, falling interest rates, making it easier for Australians to get into a home. And that's the exact opposite of what is happening right now.
1: The Prime Minister is expected to sign a landmark defence agreement with Fiji today. Sarah Viderson reports.
3: The Prime Minister has arrived in Fiji, marking the start of a week of diplomacy with Pacific nations and India. Anthony Albanese is in Suva for the signing of a long-awaited treaty that will entrench Australia as Fiji's defence partner of choice. The Vivale Union Agreement is aimed at limiting China's strategic influence in the region. Tomorrow, Anthony Albanese will fly to the Solomons to celebrate the nation's 48th anniversary of independence and advance talks on a separate defence deal. He'll then hold meetings with the leaders of PNG, Tonga and Samoa in Brisbane before talks with the Indian Prime Minister in Melbourne on Thursday.
1: Melbourne is awash with cocaine and police fear more people will die with the drug being cut with foreign substances. A wholesale 1 kilogram brick of cocaine now costs $100,000 on the street, which is down from $380,000. Chief Executive Officer at the Victorian Alcohol and Drug Association, Chris Christofferfou, says at least 5 overdose deaths have been attributed to cocaine mixed with other substances.
4: Sadly, these are people that don't care about the well-being or welfare of members of the community and... So I think sort of, you know, the bottom line is that, you know, we need to look at alternatives to continuing to try to bust the dealers.
1: The Queensland government has outlined its latest tranche of its adult crime, adult time laws. Breach bail, go to jail. We'll see young offenders who breach bail sent to jail and face mandatory minimum sentencing. Premier David Crisafulli says the tough new laws will target people wielding machetes, stealing and breaking into cars.
5: The next phase of adult crime, adult time will expand the laws against reckless and recidivist young offenders. If you breach bail, you will go to jail.
1: In other news, the death toll from 2 horrific earthquakes in Venezuela has now topped 3,000, but that figure is expected to climb still higher as the bodies of more victims are recovered from the rubble of collapsed buildings. New South Wales police have used new wanding powers to scan nearly 37,000 people in a 2-day public safety operation. And more than 230 Victorian health providers have been investigated over alleged sexual misconduct. Now finally, finance news, where $1 Australian this hour is buying 69.39 US cents. This is Air News. Proud and gutted is how Socceroos goalkeeper Patrick Beach is feeling after defeat at the World Cup. Australia was knocked out in the round of 32 in a penalty shootout, with Beach subbed off at the end of extra time in favour of Matt Ryan. Beach says he hasn't spoken to coach Tony Popovich about that decision.
6: No, there was no need for a chat in regards to any of that. He's the coach, he makes the call, and as players we respect him and respect his decisions, and that's that.
1: Norway, meanwhile, has defeated 5-time World Cup champions Brazil to reach the quarterfinals in a 2-1 victory. Wrapping up the NRL's Round 18 games, the Knights have downed the Dolphins in a 1-point thriller, while the Eels were too good for the Sea Eagles 23-14. North Melbourne is sweating on the fitness of one of its key midfielders following its AFL loss to Port Adelaide. Sarah Patterson reports.
7: George Wardlaw left the Round 17 clash at Adelaide Oval midway through the final quarter with an apparent hamstring injury. The 22-year-old had sprinted to apply pressure on power defender Darcy Byrne-Jones, but could be seen clutching his left hamstring shortly after and made his way to the bench. Coach Alistair Clarkson says the Kangaroos will await further details this week to determine the severity of the injury.
1: Sarah Patterson there, reporting for Australian Independent Radio News.
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8: Well, after a pretty cold start, today's turned out to be a beautiful sunny winter's day. No chance of any rain. The current temperature is 16. Tonight, it will be a very cool 7 degrees. And for tomorrow, Tuesday, pretty much the same as today, with an expected maximum of around 17. And for Wednesday, 17 degrees again. No rain this week at all, well, at least up until the weekend.

Yes, good afternoon, and thanks for tuning in on this beautiful sunny Monday afternoon. It's quite lovely outside, nice and sunny, only a few clouds. I'm Bob Lindo, and today I'm playing some great songs by John Farnham, Fleetwood Mac, Rod Stewart, there's Don McLean, as well as Melanie Safka and Emmylou Harris, and some rockin' rockabilly from the Stray Cats, and later on some great boogie piano playing from Mickey Muster. And the Travelling Wilburys too. So that's a whole lot of music. And my train song this week is by a very cool cat, JJ Cale. And it's a great song. And I'll play JJ's cool song just after the 3 o'clock.

And as always, the studio phone number is 83711000 if you'd like to give me a call at any time. And a big thank you to Paul Bartlett, a great classic lunch break program, as always, over the past 2 hours. He does it so well. And he will be back again next Monday at 12 noon to do it all again.

0: 88.7 Adelaide's Coast FM. Starting off my wonderful world today with a couple of covers. That's Rod Stewart, of course, with his easily recognisable voice doing the old Creedence Clearwater Revival song, Have You Ever Seen the Rain, written by John Fogerty. And we had Elvis with, out of all the thousands of cover versions of Bob Dylan songs, the one that Dylan treasures the most was that one, Tomorrow Is Such a Long Time, by The King, by Elvis. It's now 17 minutes past two. This is My Wonderful World. I'm Bob and I'm with you till 4 o'clock.
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0: Going back to the mid-70s on Adelaide's 88.7 Coast FM, Fleetwood Mac doing the old Lindsay Buckingham song, Monday Morning. And a couple of covers just before that, we had Joe Cocker doing a cover of the Love and Spoonful song and John Farnham doing a cover of the Richard Clapton's big hit from the early 70s called Girls on the Avenue. And that was an acoustic version by John, and I thought that was pretty good, actually. He could sing, that guy. He certainly can. It's 29 minutes to 3. This is My Wonderful World.
1: Good morning, Adelaide. I'm Robert Cortazzo, and this is Tuesday Breakfast on 88.7 Coast FM. Your upbeat, feel-good start to the day. From the 60s through to the 90s, I'm spinning the classics, the toe-tappers and the hidden gems to get you moving. 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

88.7 Adelaide's Coast FM. That split ends from the mid-80s with the Neil Finn song. Beautiful song too. A Message to My Girl. And we started off with Maria Muldaur. And she was very popular around the coffee house scene in Greenwich Village in New York back in the 60s. And she had a big hit with a song called Midnight at the Oasis. I'm sure you remember that one. But I played her song today telling us all that she's a woman. And yeah, she's now 83 years old, and what a great singer she was too, and still is. It's now 18 minutes to 3. I'm Bob Lindo with you till 4 o'clock. This is My Wonderful World. And I've got a song now from an album called Living in the Material World. It goes back to the 70s. It's George Harrison with a song called Give Me Love, Give Me Peace on Earth, with some of his great slide, trademark slide guitar playing. Here we go. Here's George.

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88.7 Adelaide's Coast FM. That's Paul McCartney from his album Red Rose Speedway back in the 70s. Just Give Me One More Kiss. We had the Black Sorrows doing a cover of the old Bob Marley song called Stir It Up. Bit of reggae there. And we had Emmylou Harris with Mark Knopfler and a song called Right Now. Big cheerio to Sam. Sam the ex-painter from down Christie's Way. Thanks a lot for your call, Sam. Glad you're enjoying the music. And also Julie from Norwood and Mike from Woodville. Thank you so much for your calls as well. Just to take us up to the 3 o'clock news, just got time to squeeze in Del Shannon with the old Reason to Believe song.

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1: Good afternoon, this is Michael Lynch. Australia and Fiji have signed a key defence treaty aimed at limiting China's influence in the Pacific. The agreement requires both countries to defend each other if either one is attacked or threatened. Fiji Prime Minister Sitiveni Rambuka says it's a defining moment in the relationship between the two countries.
2: Formalise a comprehensive and enduring framework anchored on three central pillars. Deeper security cooperation, enhanced economic integration and religion and resilience.
1: The national auction clearance rate has dipped below 50% for the third consecutive week as falling property prices keep buyers on the sidelines. Data shows the preliminary success rate hit just 49.8%, worsened by recent interest rate hikes and the government's tax changes. But Labor MP Josh Burns has told Today he's confident the sector will recover.
3: Let's see how it goes over time, but I do think, you know, it is really important that the housing market needed something changed in it, because nobody was arguing how fantastic it was for first home buyers when the majority of young Australians were completely locked out of the housing market.
1: The cleanup continues today after another major fire involving a Melbourne tobacco store. Alan Baskin reports a store in inner suburban Richmond was rammed and firebombed this morning.
4: A note was found stuck to the Victoria Street shop front 10 days ago, instructing the shop owners to contact the Commission, which is the name used by a criminal gang believed to be associated with a number of other arson attacks. Today's incident follows an attack on another tobacco store less than a kilometre away last week. The Victorian government doesn't publish data on enforcement actions, but says Tobacco Licensing Victoria has seized illegal tobacco from 49 shops during February. Alan Baskin, Air News.
1: In Air Medical News, scientists have trialled a new scanning tool that could improve detection and treatment in one of Australia's lowest survival cancers. The imaging tracer was able to identify cancer lesions in 3 out of 10 pancreatic cancer patients that standard scans missed entirely. Wesley Hospital Associate Professor David Wong says larger studies are now being planned.
5: We have done this for pancreatic cancer, but we are now trying to do it for lobular breast cancer.
1: A leading Sydney charity is urging the state government to act on gambling harm. A motion to take a tougher stance on poker machines was passed at the New South Wales Labor Conference with unanimous support. The proposal, however, does not include a mandatory shutdown of poker machines. Wesley Mission Chief Executive Reverend Stu Cameron says overnight gambling causes the most financial harm.
6: The evidence is in. It's really clear. Nothing good happens in a poker machine venue at 3 or 4 o'clock in the morning. We should be powering down the machines between midnight and 10 a.m. and we're calling on the government to get on with it.
1: In world news, 8 people have been rescued from a seaplane that landed in New York City's East River. Authorities say the aircraft struck a wave during a hard landing, causing it to partially capsize and a wing strut to snap. But happily, there were no casualties. This is Air News. Australia's women are basking in the glow of a record-breaking 7th 2020 World Cup victory. Beth Mooney was the star in a 7-wicket win over England in the final at Lord's. Sophie Molyneux says to lift the trophy as skipper for the first time is a dream come true.
7: Nearly 30,000 here at Lord's. It was an incredibly special day. And yeah, I'm just so proud of the group. I think the way that we've played all tournament and then being able to do it on the biggest stage, yeah, it's just, you know, a true testament to the character of the group.
1: Norway has defeated 5-time World Cup champions Brazil to reach the quarterfinals for the very first time. Erling Haaland scoring twice to help secure the 2-1 win for his side in New Jersey, as heard here on SBS.
8: Haaland! Oh, wonderful! He has nailed it for Norway! Their greatest day! Their mightiest hero! And Brazil!
1: And in the world's most famous cycling race, Isaac Del Toro has overcome mechanical issues to launch a late attack and win the second stage of the 2026 Tour de France, Australian Independent Radio News.
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9: Well, we've got a beautiful winter's day outside at the moment. Nice and sunny, hardly any wind at all. There's no chance of any rain. The current temperature has just gone up to 17 degrees. So it's all good news. Now tonight, it will be a very cool 7 degrees. And for tomorrow, Tuesday, pretty much the same as today. And Wednesday, pretty much the same as today as well. Both days will have a maximum, an estimated maximum of around 17 degrees. In fact, there's no rain at all this week up until the weekend. So there you go. Well, good afternoon. Welcome to the second hour of My Wonderful World. I'm Bob Lindo with you till 4 o'clock. And my train song for this week is by J.J. Cale. John Weldon J.J. Cale. He was born in 1938 and he passed away in 2013 at the age of 74. He was an American singer, guitarist, songwriter, and a sound engineer. And being a bit of an introvert, he avoided the limelight and kept quite a low profile. However, his influence as an artist has been widely appreciated to many artists such as Mark Knopfler, Waylon Jennings, Neil Young, and particularly Eric Clapton, who described JJ as one of the most important musical artists in modern music. He's recognised as one of the artists who instigated the Tulsa sound, a genre drawing on blues, rockabilly, country, jazz and rock. And he's got a very, very laid-back and recognisable style. In 1970, Eric Clapton recorded a cover of JJ's song After Midnight. And JJ, who was broke at the time, although he wasn't a young man, at last started receiving money from royalties and was able to record some albums and therefore earn an income. And over the years, he recorded 16 albums, and they were all quite successful. And my train song today is from JJ's 10th album in 1992, and it's all about a guy who loses his woman, and he's on a train. So he asks the conductor, "Where is this train going?" As now being on his own, he's lost his way, and the train journey is such a long, lonely ride. Well, how about that? So here's J.J. Cale with Lonesome Train.

0: That's John Fogerty. Don't know if you remember, but back in the late 50s, early 60s, there was a whole lot of teenage tragedy songs like The Leader of the Pack and Tell Laura I Love Her and Last Kiss and all of those songs. They were very, very sad, and that one was by Jody Reynolds in 1958. But John Fogerty did a cover version in the 90s, and what a great version too. We also had Brooke Fraser, and she was doing a cover of the Neil and Tim Finn song, Distant Sun. I've had a lot of covers today. I didn't realise it, actually. It wasn't planned. It's just sort of come out that way. But, yeah, Brooke Fraser with Distant Sun. It's 17 minutes past three. Just had a call from Istvan. He was driving in his car and he heard my train song by J.J. Cale and he loved it so much that he had to give me a ring to tell me. So good on you, Istvan. Thanks for ringing. And you can catch Istvan every Sunday morning between 9 and 12. Great program on Adelaide's 88.7 Coast FM.
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1: 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Thanks, Siri.
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Going back to the 90s, that's a song from a group called Take That, which featured Robbie Williams and Gary Barlow, and both of those guys went on to bigger and better things. And that's a song called Back for Good. We had Don McLean doing a cover of a Marty Robbins song, The Story of My Life, and the Beau Brummels, a 60s band from San Francisco, with a song called Just a Little. It's 29 minutes past three. Got a song now from Melanie Sasker. She had a big few hits back in the 60s and early 70s. This one's called The Nickel Song, and this will take us up to the community announcements.

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2: Now, the Live Arts at Newland down Victor Harbour Way, they're presenting The Best of Proms, and this will be on Sunday the 19th of July at 2pm, featuring the Corinthian Singers, Adelaide's own award-winning choir, presenting an afternoon of much-loved choral music from the Proms. Magnificent and uplifting choral music. 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Doors are open for ticket sales and entry 30 minutes before starting time. So that's the Live Arts at Newland, The Best of Proms, Sunday the 19th of July at 2pm. And the following weekend, the Wollunga Recreation Park presents the Wollunga Almond Blossom Festival on the weekend of Saturday the 25th and Sunday the 26th of July at Wollunga Recreation Park, 5 Main Road, Wollunga. Now, this festival is one of the Fleurieu's most loved and longest running events, celebrating the rich history of almond growing while bringing the community together, featuring the petting zoo, there's a silent disco, demonstrations, roaming characters, fireworks, and live music from great local bands, including Australian country folk band Me and Me Mates, featuring our very own Chris John. There's also market stalls, lots of food and drink options, plus rides for the thrill seekers. 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

0: 88.7 Adelaide's Coast FM. They just love the Stray Cats, I do. There they were doing a cover of the old Bobby Fuller Four song from back in 1960. I fought the law and the law won. And our very own Billy Thorpe doing the old I've Got a Woman song. And we started off that little batch with the Little River Band from 1978 with the song called Shut Down and Turn Off. It's a quarter to four. And a big cheerio this afternoon to Rob Possingham and his lovely wife Liz. Hope you're feeling okay today, Rob. And I hope you're enjoying the music on Adelaide's Coast FM. So cheers to you, mate. Now, coming up at four, or for the rest of the day on Coast FM, we've got the A-Team today. We've got Alan Witcherly at 4 o'clock with Monday Drive. He'll take you through till 6 o'clock when Ron Bellman presents Adelaide City Life. 8 o'clock tonight, Lynette Wright presents The Right Mix. And then Cheryl Lee will take you right up till midnight with her program called Monday Latte. So some great music and presenters coming your way on Adelaide's Coast FM.
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88.7 Adelaide's Coast FM. I love that song, Sonny and Cher, back from 1966, Baby Don't Go. And we had the Travelling Wilburys with A New Blue Moon. I caught up with my little sister yesterday and we had a glass of champagne. And it was very nice, so if you're listening, Margie, this one's for you.

88.7 Adelaide's Coast FM. That was a band called Salo, all about a glass of champagne. And that's all from me today. Coming up right now, we have Alan Witcherly to present Monday Drive. Thanks for listening to My Wonderful World. I'll be back again at midnight tomorrow night. I'm doing the midnight till 3 a.m. spot on Wednesday morning, which I love doing. And then I'm also on next Saturday night at 6 o'clock for Let's Get the Party Started. And I'll be playing 3 hours of rocking party music, mostly from the 60s. And then, as usual, I'll be back again next Monday afternoon at 2 o'clock. I've got a very busy week this week with 3 shows, which I'm really looking forward to. I'm Bob Lindo. Have a fabulous week. Stay nice and warm. Bye for now. Here's Mickey Muster. This is all about a lady called Rosalie.

0: 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This is Air News South Australia. Good afternoon, I'm Steve Barker. Shots were fired inside a Morphett Vale home overnight during a home invasion. A 42-year-old man suffered facial injuries when he was assaulted inside the home on Wheatsheaf Road. Two suspects stole a black Holden Commodore station wagon and police had to terminate their pursuit for safety reasons. At this stage, they don't believe it was a random incident and the people involved are known to each other. Pauline Fowles is joining other pensioners criticising the SA government's promotion of Origin Energy's concessions scheme ahead of this year's March election. The ABC says the government sent letters to concession holders early in the year promoting Origin's 20% discount on electricity usage. However, in the new financial year, Origin introduced an increase of 53 cents a day on the daily supply charge. The government says it does not set the energy prices for companies. New rules based on those in other jurisdictions will be developed to allow hospital patients and carers to call for urgent reviews of their conditions. The protocols were announced after the death of Mount Gambier man Ryan Bowman at the city's hospital last year, after his care was found to be delayed and mismanaged. The protocols will be developed with the medical industry, carers and advocates over the coming months before being trialled in hospitals. A United Nations report shows global cocaine production has quadrupled over a decade and warns that supply may outstrip demand. The report reveals that a drop in crop eradication programs overseas has given criminal groups a free pass to rapidly expand their territory. Wastewater analysis shows Australian cocaine consumption has jumped, with over 8,000 kilograms detected nationwide. Police rescued three teenagers who were reported missing in the Onkaparinka River National Park yesterday. Patrols hiked through steep terrain and knee-deep water to locate the teens. Police are advising hikers to carry appropriate safety equipment and allow enough time to complete their hikes, especially during the winter months. There's a $100 million campaign underway to get Catherine Bennell Pegg, the 2026 Australian of the Year, into space. The federal government is reportedly weighing up whether to back her trip to the International Space Station, but money is proving to be the issue. A number of prominent Australians are now on board, proposing a mix of crowdfunding, industry backing, as well as government support. Now to air. SANFL Players Association members have voted in favour of a memorandum of understanding with the State League rather than taking industrial action, which could disrupt play. The agreement follows an ongoing decline in player wages over the past two decades. Details of the agreement are yet to be finalised, with the aim for it to be signed before the end of this year. North Melbourne's sweating on the fitness of one of its key midfielders following its AFL loss to Port Adelaide. Sarah Patterson explains.
1: George Wardlaw left the Round 17 clash at Adelaide Oval midway through the final quarter with an apparent hamstring injury. The 22-year-old had sprinted to apply pressure on power defender Darcy Byrne-Jones, but could be seen clutching his left hamstring shortly after and made his way to the bench. Coach Alistair Clarkson says the Kangaroos will await further details this week to determine the severity of the injury.
0: And in a nail-biting Formula One Grand Prix finish at Silverstone, Charles Leclerc claimed victory for Ferrari. George Russell second and third on the podium, Lewis Hamilton. McLaren's Oscar Piastri came in 11th. I'm Steve Barker. This is Air News South Australia.
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3: At 6 minutes past four, it's currently 16 degrees in Adelaide, which was the predicted maximum. This being the predicted maximum, that's right. It's been quite a pleasant day overall. and it's been partly cloudy with some light winds. For tomorrow, a maximum of 17 is predicted and a minimum of 7 overnight and mostly sunny conditions. And on Wednesday, the 8th of July, partly cloudy and light winds with an expected maximum of 17 and a minimum of 8. Overall, a low likelihood of rain. Well, it's good afternoon and welcome to Monday Drive with Alan Witchley for the next 2 hours. Plenty of enjoyable music during that time to keep you entertained, particularly if you're driving home. Take care, as always, if you are at the wheel. A big thank you to Bob Lindo for his My Wonderful World show. A great choice of music, as usual, presented with finesse. And another train song, a big winner generally. Many thanks to our Monday Drive station sponsor, Edith Berg Caravan Park on York Peninsula. 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So let's get the pace moving with a 1970 hit from the British pop group White Plains, and also concurrently the Joe Jeffrey Group.

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0: 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That was the Brotherhood of Man with their Eurovision Song Contest 1976 winner, Save Your Kisses for Me. Before that, we had Robert Bloom, or better known as Bobby Bloom, the American singer-songwriter with his upbeat 1970 hit, Montego Bay. And then first up, we had White Plains, the British pop music group, with My Baby Loves Lovin'. And as I said earlier, it was also recorded by the Joe Jeffrey Group. Coming up after our announcements, we have three Australian songs.
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Three good Aussie songs there. We had Alison Durbin first up from 1968 with Working on a Groovy Thing. Then, of course, the great band Daddy Cool. Good golly, Miss Molly, there's a rock song for you. And then, of course, Hans Paulson. He came from overseas, but he's a dedicated Australian now with Boom Sha-La-La-Lo. We're going to hit a little bit more rock now. We're going to hear from Leon Russell, the American musician and songwriter, involved with lots of best-selling records during his 60-year career. And one of his hits, it's called Delta Lady.

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That's 17 minutes to five. There you have two Aussie songs. One about a riverboat. That's by Cathy Renner, South Australia's own Cathy Renner, called Steamers, from the album Macca by Request. Ian McNamara played it on his Saturday, on his Sunday show. And then we have Penny Davies and Roger Illott. They are folk musicians from Queensland, and they formed their duo back in 1983 and began their own label, Restless Music. And their song was Beside a Railway Line. We're going to move overseas now, and we're going to hear from John Denver with his big hit, Rocky Mountain High.

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88.7 Adelaide's Coast FM, your favourite community radio station, where it's about 4 minutes to five. We started with Peter, Paul and Mary, the American group, from their album Best of 10 Years Together, I Dig Rock and Roll Music. And then, of course, we had Australia's own Tina Arena. Small in stature, but she sure knows how to beat out a song from her greatest hits album, 1994 to 2004. That's the way a woman feels. And to take us up to the news, sport and weather, let's hear from Dire Straits. 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
1: Hello, I'm Peter Carey. The Australian Medical Association is calling for the government to mandate the Health Star rating system without delay. It argues the current voluntary system has failed to achieve widespread uptake and allows selective use, favouring healthier products. AMA President Dr. Danielle McMullen said unless all products are labelled, consumers are left confused.
2: With less than 40% of packaged foods having a label on the front, it really becomes a bit meaningless. It's hard to compare one packet that's got something compared to one that's got nothing. It's well short of the 70% target that government had set and short of the level that we think would be genuinely helpful to consumers.
1: Experts warn the Queensland state government's latest adult crime, adult time laws, will put additional pressure on watchhouses and detention centres. Breach bail and go to jail is the government's next phase in cracking down on youth crime. It will see children charged with offences who breach bail subject to minimum mandatory sentencing. Criminologist Dr. Terry Goldsworthy says they will have to build more facilities to hold the offenders.
3: If you look at the Atkinson report, it told us that youth offenders, something like 52% or thereabouts, re-offended whilst on bail. So, get ready with the bricks and mortar and build some more places, because if you're going to put a mandatory sentence in and there's no loopholes, you're going to have somewhere to put them in.
1: Senior WA Government Minister Paul Papalia has quit politics. Mr Papalia is the state's longest-serving lower house member of parliament, first elected almost two decades ago. He says an immediate family member has been diagnosed with a serious illness. The decision means there will be a by-election in Secret Harbour in Perth's south. New South Wales Treasury data has exposed a growing divide in the housing market. While first home buyers secured $19 billion in loans over the past year, property investors locked in a record $59 billion. Economists say the gap has grown exponentially over the last three decades, leaving younger buyers struggling to compete. To overseas news, Prince Harry has confirmed he won't be taking his family when he visits the UK. Correspondent Gavin Gray says it's devastating news for the King.
4: The King's son, Prince Harry, is coming to the UK to mark the one-year countdown to the Invictus Games, an Olympics for seriously injured servicemen and women. He was due to come with wife Meghan and his children, aged 7 and 5, but now they're not coming. It's all over a row about security. The arm's length royal says his children aren't safe and is demanding taxpayer-funded personal security, but he's not getting it. King Charles hasn't seen them in person for 4 years, and as things stand, he won't be seeing these grandchildren for a while longer yet.
1: And finally, a United Nations report shows global cocaine production has quadrupled over a decade, warning that supply may outstrip demand. Experts say a drop in crop eradication programs overseas has given criminal groups a free pass to rapidly expand their territory. Wastewater analysis shows Australian cocaine consumption has jumped. This is Air News. Co-hosts Mexico are out of the FIFA World Cup, going down to England 3-2. England's Jude Bellingham scored twice in the space of 2 minutes before Harry Kane netted a penalty. The Three Lions were down to 10 men in the 54th minute after Jurel Konsar was sent off after being handed a straight red card. England's manager, Thomas Tuchel, said they left everything out there.
5: This team is really, they really mean it. When the going gets tough, they never give up, they never lose belief. We need to take this in. It's Mexico. It's a crazy, crazy game. They need to take this in, and now it's full steam ahead.
1: England will now meet Norway in the quarters. And a huge blow for West Tigers, captain Epi Coruscant has been ruled out for 4 weeks with a pectoral muscle strain. Eels NRLW player Boss Kapoor is facing a three-match ban for a high tackle against the Tigers. Novak Djokovic has won his 106th career match at Wimbledon, defeating Russian Roman Safulin. The victory sees the Serbian legend surpass Roger Federer for most wins at the All England Club. And Australia has claimed a record-extending seventh Women's T20 World Cup. Australian Independent Radio News.
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6: At 5.5 minutes past five, it's currently 14 degrees in Adelaide. It's been quite a pleasant day, actually. They've been partly cloudy with light winds. For tomorrow, it's going to be mostly sunny as well, with a maximum of 17 and an overnight low predicted of 7. And again on Wednesday, an expected maximum of 17, partly cloudy and light winds, with a low likelihood of rain until the weekend. Well, it's a welcome to the second hour of Monday Drive with Alan here. Many thanks to our Monday Drive station sponsor, Edith Bird Caravan Park on York Peninsula, a great holiday spot indeed. And there's going to be more music to follow, and then Ron Billman appears at 6 p.m. with his Adelaide City Life. Well, Bill Haley, the great American rock and roll musician, commencing in the 1950s, if he would be still alive, would be 101 today. Happy birthday. Let's start with one of the best-selling records in history, with 25 million copies worldwide, beginning in the 1950s. You guessed it, Rock Around the Clock.
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88.7 Adelaide's Coast FM. We started with Bill Haley and the comments, and what a legend he was with Rock Around the Clock. But then another legend, of course, Bob Dylan, from his greatest hits album, Subterranean Homesick Blues. A bit of a contrast to Bill Haley. And then, of course, the English group The Hollies, from the album The Air That I Breathe, one of their hits, Kerry Anne. And we're going to hear now from one of our own, Johnny Young, with one of his hits, and that's Step Back.

At 16 minutes past five, that was Johnny Young with Step Back. Our traffic report doesn't seem to have arrived, so I'll move on to the next side and then we'll see if we can find it. Let's hear now from Savage Garden.

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Yeah, 88.7 Adelaide's Coast FM, your favourite community radio station. We started with Savage Garden with Truly, Madly, Deeply. Then we moved on to Frankie Valli and the Four Seasons from their very best of album with Walk Like a Man. And then Australia's own Christy Allen from Don't Stop. Now, Chadwick William Morgan, better known as Chad Morgan, an Australian country music singer and guitarist, known for his kind of vaudeville style of comic country and western folk songs, according to Wikipedia. He had prominent teeth and a kind of goofy stage persona. He was actually called the Sheik of Scrubby Creek, because he actually came from Scrubby Creek. But this is one of his humorous songs. It's entitled In a Cemetery, and it's short, and I think you'll enjoy it.

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98.7 Adelaide's Coast FM. It's coming up to 17 minutes to 6. And after 6 o'clock, it's Ron Bellman with Adelaide City Life. And he's in the studio getting all prepared. We started with Blue Jeans by Skyhooks. They were the Australian rock band formed back in Melbourne in 1973. Then we followed it up with Sinéad Marie Bernadette O'Connor, the Irish singer, songwriter and activist. And this was one of her hits, Nothing Compares With You. And then, of course, we had Katrina and the Waves. They're an English rock band formed in Cambridge in 1981. They were known for their hit, actually, Walking on Sunshine, but they actually won the Eurovision Song Contest back in 1997 with the song Love Shine a Light. Well, let's continue with one great rock band, Led Zeppelin. I'm sure you know them, from the album Led Zeppelin Remastered, and it's called The Immigrant Song.

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88.7 Adelaide's Coast FM. We started with the Mamas and the Papas from the album California Dreaming, Make Your Own Kind of Music. And then Rod Stewart from the album Still the Same, Have You Ever Seen the Rain? And then, of course, the great English singer Petula Clark in Colour, from the album Colour My World, Strangers in the Night. Well, what strangers do we have to follow? Well, we don't have any strangers, really. At 6 o'clock, we have Adelaide City Life with Ron Billman. Always great music to he plays, and sometimes he has interviews as well. Always entertaining. Then we have Lynette Wright with The Right Mix from 8 p.m. to 10 p.m. And to finish the evening, we have Cheryl Lee with her show Monday Latte. So there's plenty of entertainment still until midnight and then also into Tuesday. So let's hear now from our last song or today, apart from some extra music to take us to the news. We're going to hear John Lennon with Stand By Me.

Well, that's it for me, Alan Witchley, today. I hope you've enjoyed the music. And many thanks to our Monday Drive station sponsor, Edith Burgh Caravan Park on York Peninsula, a great holiday spot to indeed. Thanks to all our sponsors who contribute to our great show. We're going to have a very short walk in the Black Forest before the news.

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1: Hello, I'm Peter Carey. A Chinese submarine has test-fired a nuclear-capable missile in the Pacific Ocean, describing the launch as part of a routine part of its annual military training. Foreign Minister Petty Wong was among a number of officials in Canberra to receive a warning prior to the test. Wong says there's no need for China to be undertaking these activities.
2: We are also very clear that it is important for Australia and all of the countries the Pacific Islands Forum to work together to determine our own futures. And the forum has made very clear it sees this region as an ocean of peace.
1: Fiji has described a new military treaty co-signed with Australia in Suva today as a defining moment in the relationship between the two countries. Michael Lynch reports.
3: Australia has committed to coming to Fiji's aid and vice versa if either were to be attacked by another country. The agreement also makes it possible for other Pacific nations to join in the future in a bid to curb China's influence in the region. Prime Minister Anthony Albanese says, importantly, the treaty will bring Australia and Fiji closer together.
4: The significance of this agreement cannot be underestimated for what it means for our two great nations. We have said that we want to be, as well, the security partner of choice within our families.
1: To Victoria, where there are calls for councils to review how cricket pitches are covered at shared sporting grounds after a local footballer suffered a catastrophic head injury. 27-year-old Nathan Fitzgerald struck his head on a cricket pitch after a collision during a match at Layla Oval on Saturday and has entered end-of-life care. Epping Football Club president Luke Di Vincentis said council should work with AFL Victoria and Cricket Victoria to find a safer way to cover pitches during football season.
5: The local councils are very consistent in how cricket pitches are covered, and they've been doing it this way for a really long time. It's not that they were negligent, but the cricket pitches in the middle of the footy ovals has been a risk for a long time, and there's always commentary between teammates about, geez, I don't want to be tackled on that, or you steer clear of it during training.
1: A review will seek to determine whether more could have been done to prevent the alleged domestic violence murder of a 4-year-old boy on the New South Wales Central Coast. The boy's mother is in custody after his body was found inside a home at Wyong. The Department of Communities and Justice had previously responded to multiple reports about the family. The most recent was 18 months ago. Families and Communities Minister Kate Washington says the results of the review will be publicly released.
6: The review will examine the department's previous contact with the family, why the child was living with the mother, whether departmental decisions and actions were appropriate, and whether the department could have done more to protect this child.
1: And finally to the Australian share market. The All Ords has closed down 11 points to 90.37, and one Australian dollar was buying 69.26 US cents. This is Air News. Co-hosts Mexico, a round of the FIFA World Cup, going down to England 3-2. England's Jude Bellingham scored twice in the space of 2 minutes before Harry Kane netted a penalty. The Three Lions were down to 10 men in the 54th minute after Jurel Konsar was sent off after being handed a straight red card. England's manager, Thomas Tuchel, said they left everything out there.
7: This team is really, they really mean it. When the going gets tough, they never give up, they never lose belief. We need to take this in. It's Mexico. It's a crazy, crazy game. They need to take this in now it's full steam ahead.
1: England will now meet Norway in the quarters. And a huge blow for West Tigers, captain Abbie Corrissau has been ruled out for 4 weeks with a pectoral muscle strain. Eels NRLW player Boss Kapoor is facing a 3-match ban for a high tackle against the Tigers. Novak Djokovic has won his 106th career match at Wimbledon, defeating Russian Roman Safulin. The victory sees the Serbian legend surpass Roger Federer for most wins at the All England Club. And Australia has claimed a record-extending seventh Women's T20 World Cup. Australian Independent Radio News.
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8: Well, there we are. That was the that's the news. Well, good start for the night, isn't it? Welcome to Adelaide City Life. And this wonderful program is brought to you by no sponsor. We don't have one. But believe me, we have had them in the past, and I'm sure we'll get one soon, I hope, which is nice. It's always nice. So let's just see what we've got happening here. Let's see. We have the weather. Oh, here it is. Here it is. Oh, lost some, all this paper on my, especially like my desk at work, you know, paper everywhere. So Tuesday and Wednesday, the two, you know, 2 days ahead. Looking ahead, we have weather of the sunny kind. So it's pretty interesting. So minimum 7, maximum 17 for Tuesday, 7 July, 5% chance of rain. And on Wednesday, the 8th of July, minimum 8, maximum 17. And 10% chance of rain. And the rest of the week is kind of just getting more wetter and wetter and wetter until we get to the weekend where it's just 90% rain. It's just going to rain. Forget about it. Indoor sports is the go. So what have we got tonight? Well, first of all, I'm going to thank my old mate, Alan Witcherly, for his wonderful program. And he'll come back next week and do the drive show all over again from 4 till 6. Does a great job, great music, and very complimentary of what we do here at Coast FM. So, excellent. So thank you, Alan, for that. So tonight I've got music. Maybe I'll have a guest. Sometimes people ring in and they say, oh, can I be your guest? I say, yeah, okay. So it all depends on who you are, of course. If you're friendly or not. But otherwise, I've just got all good music, the great music that you get in this musical set. And also, at 7 o'clock, we've got a half-hour non-stop Adelaide City Life musical extravaganza, if you like. That's it. So let's crack on. We'll go to some really good mainstream ethnic music, Yothu Yindi, who, oddly enough, are one of my favourite bands. I love them. I think they're great boys. Here we go.

0: 16, and the temperature out there right now, this instant, is 12 degrees Celsius. But guess what? That's not the case here. 23 degrees in the beautiful studios here at Glandor. And so, yeah, but rug up because it's pretty cold out there. So we did some Aussie music there, a couple of good Aussie songs. Yothu Yindi, as I say, is a, you know, a very, very extremely good band. They were mainstream, and that was off the album The Australian Revolution. Yeah. And then we had the iconic Ice House, Ivor Davies and his wonderful group, Great Southern Land. You cannot but think about Australia when you listen to that song. It's just all fantastic, and it's off the Freeway album. I think that was a compilation. It must be, because there's 34 others on there. how perceptive I can be, you know. So next up, we've got more Australian music and something else too. But let's hear from our sponsors, the most important people, or one of the important groups of people that keep this radio station going. They do a great job too. We're very fond of our sponsors, and we keep in touch with them, and we drink beer with them sometimes, which is a nice thing to do.
1: 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I'm Robert Cortazzo, and this is Tuesday Breakfast on 88.7 Coast FM. Your upbeat, feel-good start to the day. 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

0: 88.7 Coast FM 628, and that's an absolutely beautiful song. Ahead of that song, though, we had Ganga Jang, Sounds of Then, and I reckon, and that came out in 1985, I reckon that's probably one of the most covered songs in furniture advertisements. You just hear it all the time, or in the the roof. What is it? I can't say the name anyway because they'll be getting some free plug. But it's about, roofing, contracting, building roofs, fixing roofs, and it's this song, Ganga Jang. Sounds of Then, fabulous. Then we had Michael Martin Murphy with the Wildfire song. Isn't that just amazing? Isn't it such a beautiful song? And it's got so much imagery in there. It's just absolutely great. Just love it. Well, let's just hear some nice message from our sponsors and we'll get right back into the gig.
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88.7 Coast FM, and it's 6:34 on a cold, on this cold old Nebraska night, hey? Not quite Nebraska, but it's cold, cold, cold, cold. Everyone's got jumpers and jackets on, including myself. Though that was Australian Call, James Rain, Downhearted. That's a classic, iconic song for Australia, a bit like some of the other music we just played earlier on in the program. Well, you know, for those of you who, and this is as if I'm talking to Ronnie Foyle, my mate here, who works here in the station. He does them, right, you know, presenting and all that sort of thing. But he'll be at home right now, so yeah, I hope he's listening. If he isn't, well, tough luck, Ronnie. But because he's a Beatle lover, so, you know, it was in 1957, 6th of July, which is today's date, 1957, I'm pretty sure that was the time, where Paul McCartney was introduced to John Lennon by a mate. A mutual mate, I guess, and it was at the Wooton Church Fete, which is a suburb of Liverpool, where John and his band, the Quarrymen, were doing a gig, and they were a skiffle players, and then John and Paul hooked up. In the end, they became mates and partners, and the rest is history. So there you go. So, Ronnie Foyle, I hope you were listening to this. I've got a couple of Beatles songs too for you in a row. Here you go. I don't know if you've heard these before. Oh, yeah. Yeah, yeah.

0: 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It's 6:46, and we kicked that set off with we had some Neil Sedaka. That was just after the Beatles. Neil Sedaka, laughter. I don't know if he says laughter or laughter. Laughter in the Rain, I think he says. And then we had Gumbo Yaya all the way from Adelaide, Whispering Bob, Turn Up Your Radio. That's off the album Overnight, and what a great local band those guys are. So stick around for more music here on Adelaide's Coast FM, Adelaide City Life Coast FM, and I'm here bringing you the music you love. Here we go.
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It's a classic love story, isn't it? Isn't it? Great song. John Ford Coley and the other guy, England Dan. So then we had Marty Rose Band. The Marty Rose Band doing that really cool song, which was written by, I'm pretty sure it was written by the drummer of Little River Band. And the Marty Rose Band are a collection of people from various bands, and that song Freedom is just magnificent. It's really great music, and I hope you're enjoying that. Then we have we've got Seals and Croft. Yes, we have. Well, it's not actually Seals and Croft. It's called Seals and Croft here, but it's not. It's actually the other guys. So let's just crack on now, because in about 5 minutes' time, we're going to do our 30 minutes of non-stop music coming your way here on Adelaide City Life Coast FM. So I'm just going to do something really funky here, and let's go. We'll just do it. Let's do it. Here we go. Dire Straits, these guys know what they're doing, don't they? They play great music. Performance from 7 o'clock, Adelaide City Live.

0: 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It's 6:59 and 51 seconds away. No, that's not. That is the exact time, precise time, here in this radio station, of course. Elsewhere, there's no guarantee. Well, we've got the magic hour now at 7 o'clock, which is the top of the hour. It's going to take us to the bottom of the hour for the next half hour of unstopped music, non-stop music, I should say, coming your way after we hear from our sponsors.
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0: is the haunting sound of Enigma. That's not. That was the Animals. But anyway, look, we had a little bit of fun there. We started off with Dave Clark 5, Glad All Over, and then Joe Cocker leaped through the bathroom window and pulled a face. And then we had the Small Faces at Ichiku Park. And following that was Cream, Badge, off the Goodbye album. And then we had Steely Dan, Nelson, Chicago, Keith Emerson, and lastly Enigma, of course. Well, that was the half hour non-stop block of music on Adelaide City Life from 7 till 7:30. So we've got more music coming your way. Lynette Wright is going to be in front of the mic in a half an hour for her Right Mix program. So stick around for that. But more music until then.
1: 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Our live presenters are hitting the airwaves from midnight with Off the Beaten Track. And from 3, it's cruising through the night.
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0: instant ending. Oh, don't you love it? So tight. What a great song. We kicked that set off with the Animals, of course, when I was young, and Steve Earle followed that with Copperhead Road, which is a classic, classic, classic. Came out in 1988 and on the album Copperhead Road. Steve Earle, wonderful. It's badged as country. Pretty heavy country. And then we did the Doobie Brothers, China Grove, and they were there with a guy called Chris White, and he made it a little bit different, you know. I think the vocals was different, and it had a bit more energy in it. That's great. So there we are. Well, it's 17 minutes away from 8 o'clock, and that's the hour of the top of the hour. When we get there, that's when Lynette Wright takes over. But until then, you got me. Okay.
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It's 7:57 and that's 3 minutes away from 8 o'clock. So I'm out of here shortly, and so I'll see you next Monday. But just stick around for Lynette Wright. She's going to do all sorts of wonderful music for you, and we'll go out with this one here. Good night. God bless.

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1: The weather for the rest of your Monday. It is cool out there. It is 11 degrees. We are going to get a minimum of 7 overnight. Tuesday, the 7th of July, minimum of 7, maximum of 17. Only 5% chance of rain. Wednesday, the 8th of July, minimum of 8, maximum 17, and a 10% chance of rain. Well, good evening, welcome, and hello. My name is Lynette. This is The Right Mix, and you've got me for the next 2 hours. You know the drill. Push the couch out of the way, make a little room. Some of this will have you up out of your seats, tapping your toes, and dancing around whatever space you're occupying tonight. Thank you very much, Ron, for a fantastic Adelaide City Life. Safe travels home, and I will catch you next week. You do have the phone number in the studio here, 8371 1000, if you'd like to give me a call, and you are listening to Adelaide's Coast FM 88.7, a minute past one on Monday the 6th of July. What have we got on The Right Mix tonight? We will open up the show with Jimmy Barnes, of course. We've got Michael Jackson, Fleetwood Mac, ABBA, Joan Jett, just to name a few. So you do need to stick around for the whole 2 hours, because some of this might be your favourite and some of it is definitely my favourite. So let's start The Right Mix this week with Jimmy Barnes, I'm Still on Your Side.

Shanti Ashanti, that's from Madonna. She said that she wrote that and was singing that from her enlightenment experience. That one was a little bit strange, wasn't it? But we do like to play a lot of different music here on Adelaide's Coast FM 88.7. The track before that was Julian Lennon's Now You're in Heaven, and we opened up the right mix this week with Jimmy Barnes' I'm Still on Your Side. The next one that I have is from Leo Sayer, You Make Me Feel Like Dancing.

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Inducted into the Rock and Roll Hall of Fame in April of 2014. That was, of course, who none other than Daryl Hall and John Oates with Private Eyes. And that song made number one. We loved it. They have sold in their recording careers over 40 million records. Wow, what a number. You are listening to Adelaide's Coast FM 88.7 with Lynette. This is The Right Mix and you've got me through till 10 o'clock and then Cheryl Lee will take over with the Monday Latte program. Phone number is 8371 1000 if you'd like to give me a call in the studio. The next one that I have that's fallen off the shelf and into the CD player is a song from Fleetwood Mac and it's Seven Wonders.

Ted Murray Gang, Jump in My Car. What a fantastic song. Even Katie agrees on that one. She sent me a message saying, great song. I do love that one. The next one that I have is from Joan Jett, and it's I Love Rock and Roll, and I love this one even more.

Billy Joel, We Didn't Start the Fire. Is there a lot of words in that song, or is it just me? I don't know. And the track before that was from Paul Lekakis from Boom Boom, Let's Go Back to My Room. You are listening to Adelaide's Coast FM 88.7 with Lynette. This is The Right Mix, and I'm here all the way through till 10 o'clock. Still plenty of music to play. Maybe this is one of your favourites. This might take you back. It's Sherbet with How's That?

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0: 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Thanks, Siri.
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0: Fergal Sharkey, A Good Heart. Well, it is 10 minutes to 9 on Monday the 6th of July and it is cooling down out there. It is 10 degrees in Adelaide at the minute. The next one that I have is from Michael Jackson, Don't Stop Till You Get Enough. And this looks like it might be an extended version, so you have even longer to dance.
1: You know, I was wondering, you know, if you could keep on, because the force, it's got a lot of power, and it makes me feel like

We went back to 1976 with that one. That was John English with Hollywood 7. And that was the third highest charting single that he ever had. It only reached number 6 on the Australian Camp Music Report back in 1978. 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Phone number is 8371 1000 if you'd like to give me a call in the studio. The next one that I have is from ABBA, and it's Money, Money, Money.

Little River Band, help is on its way, and it certainly is. But you do have to stick around till 10 o'clock because Cheryl Lee is here and she's going to set up for the Monday Latte program when she takes over from 10 to midnight. The next one that I have is a song from Air Supply and it's All Out of Love.

0: one of many of Air Supply's number one hit songs. That one was All Out of Love. The Holdfast Bay Bowls and Croquet Club, the Sunday sessions where the weekend lingers a little longer. On Sunday, the 19th of July, come and see Get Back, featuring our very own Judith War. The band will commence playing at 2 p.m. through to 5 p.m. For table bookings, phone the club on 8295 1444. The bar is open from 1 o'clock to 6 o'clock. Holdfast Club is at 583 Anzac Highway, Glenelg North, and there is on-site parking and it is free. Well, might get down to that one. The South Australian Rotary Clubs are presenting Musical Bingo, a night of fun, laughter and luck. On Saturday, the 8th of August at 6:30 for a 7 p.m. start at the Goodwood Community Centre, located at 32 to 34 Rosa Street, Goodwood. There'll be music from all the eras, prizes, free raffles and lots of laughter. The dress code? A hint of the royal show. 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

We went back to 1983 with that one. That was Jeopardy from the Greg Kin Band. And it was their only top 10 hit throughout their musical career. Made number 2 on the Billboard 100 as well. Well, there you go. The next one that I have for you is a song from Belinda Carlisle, and it's Heaven is a Place on Earth.

We went back to 1990 with that one. That was Bette Midler, From a Distance. And of course, there wasn't much commercial success with that one until Bette did her rendition of it. We love it, don't we? The next one that I have for you is a song from Kim Wilde, and it's You Keep Me Hanging On.

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Rose Tattoo with Rock and Roll Outlaw. That one is a classic. The next one that I have for you that's fallen off the shelf into the CD player is a song from New Kids on the Block, and it's You've Got the Right Stuff.

You got it. The right stuff. That was New Kids on the Block. Well, thank you very much for sticking around. I have had a fantastic time this week on The Right Mix. Make sure you keep the dial here on Adelaide's Coast FM 88.7. Shirley is up next with the Monday Latte program. She will take you all the way through to midnight. And then at midnight to three, we've got some special guests in the studio. We've got Jill and Peter. They're filling in this week. And they usually have their program on Saturday mornings with Saturday in the Park. Plenty of great music for the next very, very few hours at least. This is The Right Mix. My name is Lynette and I have had a fantastic time and I will catch you next week. Have a great week, everybody. And remember, if you can choose anything, please choose kind, and I will leave you with one last song. See you later.

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1: Welcome to the Adelaide forecast for tomorrow, Tuesday the 7th of July. We're going down to 7 tonight and a maximum of 17 tomorrow. Pretty consistent, actually, all the way through to the end of the weekend. 17 Wednesday, 17 Thursday, little dip 16 Friday, back to 17 Saturday and down again to 16 on Sunday. And you know what? Rain is increasing between now and a pretty wet weekend, actually. At the moment, it's 10 degrees right here, right now.

0: 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Welcome to Monday Latte, and thank you to Lynette Wright for another awesome show. Her right mix always hits the right spot. I particularly loved, I always love a bit of Rose Tattoo, Rock and Roll Outlaw. We were tapping our toes, weren't we, Dave?
1: Oh, I love it. Love it.
0: 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Now, it's the first Monday of the month, so we've got our special guest co-host, co-presenter, Dave Hudson.
1: Good evening.
0: Welcome, Dave.
1: Hello. How are you?
0: Good, thank you. Thank you so much for joining us. Now, we kicked off the show with a great cover that you did of the John Lennon hit, Watchin' the Wheels, and I was saying, you know, take on such a great hit like that, you got to be pretty brave, but I think you did a pretty good job.
1: Well, thank you very much. I mean, I'm pretty proud of that one.
0: Yeah
1: for sure. I was saying before, the bass line's really important, and once we laid that down, and Ashley, we're pretty blessed with Ashley Miller on the keys. He just picked it out, and yeah, we just got lucky.
0: I like it.
1: It's good.
0: Now, we're going to hear all about your career, but I was just wanting to share a little bit about you first, because just in case our audience haven't heard of Dave Hudson
1: That'd
0: before,
1: be
0: where have
1: people.
0: They been? Under a rock? So,
1: it'd be a small rock.
0: I just wondered, Dave, when did you realise that music was going to be your thing? Is it in your DNA? Do you come from a musical family?
1: Yeah, Mum would tell you. My mum would tell you.
0: It's
1: probably
0: all
1: I was
0: up
1: about
0: to her.
1: Probably about 6 or 7 or 8 even. Yeah, probably by 8 I'd heard ABBA and Alice Cooper was next, you know. So, and
0: did you start with A?
1: Yeah, really young. I don't know. There's something about music. I just, that was my go-to thing that I just used to listen to all the time. And
0: so you knew from a pretty early age by the sound of it. Was there ever a plan B?
1: Done the whole tennis racket thing.
0: Hairbrush in the mirror.
1: Yeah.
0: Was there ever a plan B if this music thing hadn't worked out for you,
1: Dave? No. There's just been a whole series of plans all happening at once, A, B, C, D and E, all going the whole time. So.
0: Oh, and you are lucky enough to share your musical exploits with your wife, Shelley. Now, how did you two meet? Across a gig or across the bar at a gig?
1: Really?
0: How
1: do we actually meet?
0: Yeah, how did you meet?
1: All right. Okay, without it sounding sordid, we were neighbours. We lived sort of very close to each other anyway. Yeah. Life took its course, and we found ourselves both single. We met like that, we met as neighbours. Shelley, being vision impaired, asked me for some help.
0: Some sugar?
1: No, she asked me for some sugar.
0: A cup of sugar?
1: Yeah, something like that.
0: Sugar coat for something else, Dave.
1: Sorry, darling. I'm already tripping over my own tongue.
0: And she's a singer in your band.
1: Yeah, she's a singer in both the bands, both the Alice Cooper tribute and the Rock Hudson ensemble.
0: Yeah. We're going to hear about those in a minute. But first up, one of the questions I asked you was your all-time favourite song. Well, your all-time favourite song today, anyway. It probably changes.
1: Today it does by the hour almost. Yeah. It certainly has since the email that you sent me, but that's okay. You've refreshed my memory. So
0: what are we going to hear?
1: I would agree with it. Cats in the Cradle.
0: Now, you like a different version.
1: Well,
0: I've got the Ugly Kid Joe version. Which one do you like?
1: Or the original by Harry Chapin, because I'm big on the singer-songwriter thing. So it's the songwriter that's important. You get good versions, and you know, I'm not going to knock who doesn't.
0: Ugly Kid Joe.
1: Is it?
0: Well,
1: you're not.
0: Yeah. Well, a good song is a good song.
1: That's right.
0: Let's see what Ugly Kid Joe does with it, shall we?
1: Let's go. Let's play.

0: There you go, Ugly Kid Joe's version. We have Dave Hudson in the studio live with us, and not only are we going out to the airways, Dave, but we've been videoed for Channel 44 as well. Hello.
1: Yeah, g'day. Channel 44.
0: Yeah.
1: Right.
0: Now, I just wanted to wish you luck because I hear a little rumour that this is your Virgin Dry July.
1: Ah, yes, it is. It is, yes.
0: How's it going so far?
1: Yeah, it's going actually going really well. Surprisingly well.
0: Well, good on you.
1: I will say. It's been quite some time since I went without a drink or, you know. I'm actually surprised myself and I haven't had one for 6 days now.
0: Yeah.
1: And I'm going well.
0: Let's talk at the end of the month.
1: Let's. Yeah.
0: Oh, no, good luck. I think you'll do fine. Now, and also, I was reminded of another little thing that you did not that long ago on Hard Quiz. How'd you go?
1: It was actually a couple of years ago now, but I was first out. But I got all my Alice Cooper questions right. I went on Alice Cooper expert.
0: Yeah.
1: And I got all those right. Lucked out when it came to...
0: General knowledge?
1: General knowledge. They were saying, so they asked me a question that was about what do you call a person with three testicles? And there were three answers to choose from, and one of them was tritesticular, which I chose. That sounded
0: right. Yeah, that seems logical. I would have picked that.
1: Seemed logical to me, but it was triaudial or something like that.
0: Trick question.
1: Yeah, there you go. I was out, and the irony is because I quite often start my sound checks with testes, 1, 2, 3.
0: And you get triggered and you go straight back to the Hard Quiz set.
1: Yeah.
0: And the compere, what's his name? He seems like a nice bloke. Did you get along with him or no?
1: He was a really nice fellow. I can't remember his name now. What is his
0: you
1: name?
0: Know who.
1: Yeah.
0: The listeners will know. They'll ring in. They'll tell
1: Hard.
0: Hard.
1: Gleason. Tom.
0: Yeah.
1: Tom
0: well
1: Gleason.
0: Done.
1: Yeah. No, very, very lovely chap.
0: Yeah.
1: Behind the scenes.
0: Good. I had an impression funny. That he was a nice fella.
1: Yeah, and still funny.
0: Yeah.
1: But just
0: nice and funny.
1: Yeah. He's pretty tough on screen.
0: Yeah. You know. He's pretty dry, isn't he?
1: Don't mess with him.
0: No.
1: No.
0: Oh well. Better luck next time. Now, songs that influenced you. We've got two. We've got Gone Up Country and Make Me Smile. Now, what is it about these two songs?
1: Well, the groove in Going Up the Country is just the groove.
0: So good, isn't it?
1: Everything about it, it's fun. I've been, it's the one song actually I keep forgetting to bring up with the band to actually do. We don't do that song ourselves.
0: Oh, yeah, it's a classic.
1: But I do, I love to sing it. I play it quite a lot at home. It's on the playlist. The other one, Make Me Smile, Steve Harley. Always loved the song. I always thought it was an Australian song. That's how, you know, like that feels to me like it's an Australian song. But no, British. And but when I saw Steve Harley perform it on the quiz show, the Channel 2 quiz show.
0: Rock Quiz.
1: Yeah. Yeah. Just took my breath away and I thought, yeah, no, I want to add that. To the set.
0: To the
1: so then we, so a lot of the songs that we put in, that I put in the bands and or we decide upon in the bands, we record ourselves first before we put them into a live set, just to make sure that we've crossed all the T's and dotted all the I's, to make sure we know what we're doing.
0: Got your groove on?
1: Yeah, got the groove on, figured the groove out,
0: yeah.
1: If you like, you know what I mean, of the song, which sometimes isn't necessarily just the beat or whatever, but...
0: Yeah, you've got to get the vibe you're on.
1: Yeah, you got to get the vibe of the song going. Mm. And
0: awesome. Well, let's have those two now. We've got Canned Heat, obviously, for Going Up Country, but guess whose version of Make Me Smile we're going to play? the Rock Hudson Ensemble.
1: Mine. Okay.
0: Yeah, your version.
1: Fantastic.
0: Woohoo.
1: Yeah, well, it's not just me. Can I make a little quick mention? The guitar solo that you hear in it is by a fellow by the name of Chris Anthony, left-handed guitar whiz, known locally by most musicians, especially down south. He's just a whiz, and I just wanted to give a shout-out to him because when you hear it,
0: yeah.
1: You'll know what I mean. He's fantastic.
0: Awesome.
1: I was blessed.

0: quick hello to those that have popped by the Radio Chick Facebook page. Hello to Ozzy, Leonie, Margaret, Lynette D, the other Margaret, Katie Ann, who's listening from Interstate on the Interminet, Tracy, Rob, Mick, John, Mike, Chris, and Zoe, who's celebrating her birthday today. Happy birthday, Zoe. You're with Shirley, you're on Monday Latte, you're on Coast FM, and we're back in a minute with some more of Dave Hudson.
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0: How good is that song?
1: Oh, I love it. That's, gives me chills.
0: Yeah, and that was another one that influenced you. And how old were you when you first heard that song?
1: 8 years old. Yeah. 8 years old. Can
0: clearly
1: you believe that?
0: Stuck with
1: oh,
0: you.
1: My gosh.
0: And especially the film clip, was it?
1: Yeah, it was an animated thing. I'm sure it was a frog that was running, jumping along the path, dancing along the path, playing a guitar, and there are all the animals to the side and everywhere. I'm sure of it.
0: Lovely.
1: Or did I dream it?
0: Yeah, sure. You might have. Yeah. we'll Google it later.
1: Google that one.
0: Now, we know some of this stuff. Artists that influenced your career. We definitely know that Alice Cooper was one of them, and also John Lennon, which is not an unusual answer. He's influenced a lot of artists, of course.
1: Almost practically everybody, I'd say, in one shape or another.
0: Yeah, in one form, you're right. So tell us about the how Alice Cooper influenced your career and how your show came about, your Alice Cooper show.
1: Well, two very different things. So yeah. I probably should thank my dad because used to be in the car with Dad and I'd get sick of his music. He used to play Dolly Parton and Chet Atkins and Jerry Reed and that sort of thing, lots of country. Loretta Lynn, oh, my gosh. And anyway... so, can I get a tape? Can I have a tape? So, Dad took me in and he was hurrying me up. And, you know, it was the old days where I think it was just a hardware store that we went into or something, McEwen's in Melbourne or something. And they'd have the racks of the cassettes, you know, up and they'd have to come and unlock it and take the cassette out for you. And I just saw Alice Cooper's, it was either Welcome to My Nightmare or Greatest Hits. And from buying the one and playing that, I got the other.
0: You were hooked.
1: And I sat on though. I had those two cassettes for quite a number of years, and that would have been at least, well, that would have been 1975. Mm-hmm. So I was nine when I first heard Alice. And then from there, I think it was Billion Dollar Babies I got. I sort of had to back. I went backwards, you know, as you do, I think.
0: You time travelled.
1: Yeah, I time travelled backwards and always felt like, oh, I was born in the wrong time, you know, that sort of thing.
0: Yeah.
1: Yeah. But I just loved it and I just would listen to it over and over and over and over and over and over again. And for another 10 or 20 years, I was still working out little lines. Like, you know, little things that he would say.
0: Little nuances.
1: If I can just tell one little story that found that you could get the song. I Love the Debt.
0: Yeah.
1: The song I Love the Debt. Very macabre song. Very slow song, right? It's actually an ode to Blue Moon by the Shananas, isn't it?
0: Oh, yeah.
1: Because it's the same chord sequence and everything. And... towards the end of the song, he puts in this little dank donk, dank donk, ding donk. But it's in time with the rest of the song, so you don't really notice it. It's very lost in the mix. But once you hear it, you can never unhear it. And so then, and it was when I heard it, I'd always heard that story, but then when I heard it in the music, I knew it was true. You know, so it was,
0: And then fast forward quite a few years, you ended up creating your own Alice Cooper tribute show, which let me just say a quick thank you to you and your band personally, because you guys have performed at our Support Act fundraising lunches once, twice, three times, maybe more, particularly on Halloween in the past. So thank you very much for donating your time and your talent doing
1: that
0: for us.
1: It's always a pleasure. It's always a pleasure. It's my favourite charity.
0: Oh, thank you. Much appreciated. So, you've got a great show. I saw it at the Bridgeway when your snake had a little accidental...
1: had a little whoopsie.
0: Accident whoopsie on the stage.
1: I feel quite privileged because that's happened to Alice too. He has a story very similar.
0: You're authentic, you are.
1: Well, I was a little bit embarrassed because I believe that the rug that... slick defecated on was a rug that had been stepped on by, you know, Bon Scott and the Angels and their, you name it, every band that's ever been anybody
0: at the Bridgeway. And it had to get
1: Got rid of it the next day. Reno Cavoni told said, Tommy,
0: don't go back.
1: No, no animals. They put it in there. They put it in their
0: in the writers
1: for the musicians now. No animals.
0: Oh dear! But you like it is an amazing show for those that haven't seen it or heard about it. You literally create it from woe to go, including every single prop, everything
1: as best we can. You know, and where we can't get it exactly right, we try and it's all about the spirit of Alice Cooper.
0: It's so
1: with Alice Cooper, you know, his live shows were always different to his albums, as in, you know, like the way the music was presented. And, you know, the spirit of Alice Cooper is like in the early days, for instance, they'd be travelling to a gig and they'd see a sofa on the side of the road. So they'd stop, they'd grab that sofa and they'd say, this is the prop for the night. And then they'd get there and they'd pop Alice sitting in the sofa and the other four would lift him up onto their shoulders and carry him through the crowd and walk up onto the thing and then they'd set him down and they'd do the show and then at the end of the show he'd sit back down in the chair and they'd carry him back out again.
0: He's so theatrical, isn't he?
1: But also showman. Very spontaneous in the early days. You know, that's what what I like. I like spontaneous rock and roll and, on the fly.
0: Yeah. Mm. And, of course, John Lennon as well.
1: Well,
0: what can you say?
1: John Lennon, you know. He's one of only the two artists. I probably should have put Bowie in there because Bowie and Lennon are the two that, you know, personally I lost it when they... I lost it when Bowie actually passed away, but Lennon was all post his death because he died in 1980. I was 14. I didn't get it. I remember there was a girl in class, Monica Mary McMahon. Hi, Monica. Who was huge on John Lennon and was right into his music, and she lost it back then. Yeah. I didn't understand it, but then...
0: But you grew to.
1: Years later, I remember. I was driving a cab for a while, and I got right into John Lennon and the harmonies and what's not, and, where was I?
0: Yeah, he's an influence to probably every artist on the planet when it boils
1: pretty
0: down
1: much.
0: To it, right?
1: Yeah. Mm. Yeah, him and McCartney together as well. And, you know, the whole Beatles thing.
0: Yeah.
1: Just amazing.
0: Well, I just was going to quickly mention that it was Roger Glover and Ronnie James Dio that Love Is All from the Butterfly Ball
1: my
0: album.
1: My funeral song.
0: Yeah. So now we're going to play Poison. That's one of my favourite Alice songs.
1: Okay.
0: And Imagine. How can you go past Imagine for John Lennon? And then we're back to speak some more to Dave Hudson.
1: Yippee.

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0: Okay, quick hello to those that have popped by the Coast FM social pages to say g'day. G'day back to Lynette W, Peter, Arthur and Jody. Thank you so much for coming by. You're with Cheryl Lee. You're on Monday Latte. You're on Coast FM. And we've got Dave Hudson live in the studio.
1: Bonjour.
0: Bonjour.
1: Bonsoir.
0: Now, we've got favourite songs from each of your shows because you're very versatile. You've got the Rock Hudson Ensemble, the Alice Cooper Show, you've had the Angels Show, and as we'll show later in the show, you're also a very competent songwriter, Dave. You've got a song, it's an original of yours to play a bit later, but for the first up, we've got from the Rock Hudson Ensemble, which came and played for Support Act last month, was it?
1: The month before.
0: Yeah, and were wonderfully accepted, went down a treat. You've chosen Don't Let Me Down.
1: Yes, by the Beatles.
0: Yeah, so that's the John Lennon connection, I guess.
1: Yeah, again, and with the Rock Hudson Ensemble, we try and choose songs by bands other people cover, but not necessarily the song. You see, so yeah,
0: a little bit different.
1: More of that later, but
0: yeah,
1: so that's why we went with Don't Let Me Down as a Beatles song. We also do Penny Lane, for instance.
0: Yeah.
1: Okay, so yeah, I don't think there's too many other bands in Adelaide doing that one.
0: No. Alrighty, and the Alice Cooper Show, your favourite is Only Women Bleed. That's another Alice Cooper song I like. I think I like them all.
1: It just really shows off the band's versatility and how good they really are and how lucky I am to have them behind me because, it's just like a wall of sound. It's just so beautiful, yeah.
0: Do you want to quickly give them a shout out?
1: Ashley Miller on keys, Jason Anderson on bass, Steve Smith on drums, my wife Shelley Hudson and Cindy Brown on backing vocals, Richie Poré and Steve Gregory on guitars. We've got Clay McDonald as the spider and Alan Green as the cyclops and a host of others that I just can't think of right now.
0: You've done well. I put you on the spot there. And your favourite song when you fronted the Angels band was Face the Day. That's one of my favourites too.
1: Yes, because it has a lot of dynamics in it.
0: Yeah. Let's have those three, then we're back to find out what you like singing right now.
1: All right.

0: You're with Cheryl Lee. You're on Monday Latte. You're on Coast FM. We've got Dave Hudson. He's agreed to stay with us for a little bit longer because we haven't finished chatting yet.
1: Why not?
0: Now, we were talking earlier and we discovered that we very, very nearly had the same boss way back in the 80s.
2: Oh, I know, right?
0: Yeah.
2: Good old Frank.
0: Yeah, so Adelaide, hey, so I was the skate marshal at downtown leisure centre, picking up all the little kids that fell over and telling the fast boys to slow down and stop knocking the little kids over. And our friend, great supporter of Support Act lunches, Frank Sebastian, was my boss. And you had an interview with Frank.
1: I did, and he famously turned me down. Well, I had the interview and then when I rang to check, I didn't get the position.
0: No. Oh, well, you must have gone on to bigger and better things while I was skating around and around and around in circles to Funky Town.
1: I did. And of course, I got to meet Frank years and years later.
0: Yeah. Isn't that funny, Adelaide?
1: I know. And it turned out that he was such a great entertainer himself.
0: That's right.
1: So there you go.
0: Now, I've asked you, dead or alive, who you would most like to collaborate with. And we've got two answers. One said Sharon. Why? Yeah.
1: It would just make good business sense, wouldn't it?
0: Yeah.
1: You know, simple.
0: And, dollars and cents.
1: He seems to write really good songs, very simple songs. That appeals to me.
0: Yeah.
1: So, yeah.
0: Yeah, and he would be making good coin.
1: Absolutely. It wouldn't take much.
0: Yeah. And the other one is a local lad, gentleman called Vince Contarino.
1: Vince Contarino.
0: You might have heard of him. Now, why Vince, Dave?
1: Why Vince? Because it's actually doable, Vince. If he's listening in.
0: Dave to Vince.
1: Yeah. No, we could do it, you know. Yeah. Like I quite often pester him for a support gig here and there, and when the time's right, I understand.
0: It won't happen overnight, but it will happen. Yeah. So you would like to...
1: Well, I see what Vince and Dino do together everything, and I really dig it, and I just think, one day one of them's going to break their arm, or they'll have a cold, and
0: you'll be ready,
1: and I'll be ready. I'm there. I'm there.
0: What's it called? Like an understudy?
1: yeah, an understudy. I'm listening to, trying to pick it all up, all that soul and.
0: Yeah. All righty. Well, let us have. An Ed Sheeran song, shall we? First up. Yeah, we've got Bad Habits. Which wasn't his song, really, was it, originally?
1: Well, I thought it was Billy Fields.
0: It was, yeah. It's
1: not doing that song, is it?
0: Yeah.
1: Is that the song?
0: Yeah, tell me what you think. And then we've got Vince with one of his originals, Lonely Is All I Do.
1: That's an amazing song. I love it.

0: Well, Dave, that certainly wasn't Billy Field's version, was
1: no.
0: it?
1: No. Oh, my gosh.
0: Never mind.
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0: adieu. Bye, little girl.
1: Bye, Vince. That was a bit of dead air there. Now, we are having to say goodbye now.
2: That was just everybody in awe.
1: Yeah, that's right. Come on. To Dave Hudson, thank you so much for coming in and sharing some of your time and talent and favourite songs with us.
2: Well, it's now, a real pleasure.
1: We've got some dates coming up where people can catch you here, there and everywhere, the Rock Hudson Ensemble. When and where can we catch you over the next month or so?
2: Okay, so I've got our next shows are in August.
1: Yep.
2: August the 8th at the Parry Hills Community Club.
1: Yep.
2: So that's out north for folks out north. And then for folks down south, on the 15th at the Emu Hotel.
1: Sort of like a little residency there every
2: every 4 to 6 weeks or so.
1: Yeah. And then one closer to me.
2: Yeah, at the Royal Oak in North Adelaide on the 29th.
1: Very good. So there's three dates, depending on where you live or when you're available. So get out when you can, support local artists, and I'll see you down the front, probably at the Oak.
2: It's a six-piece act, so...
1: Nice,
2: thick sound.
1: Great at support act, as I say. Everybody raved about the band. Great players, but also a really, really great set list of songs.
2: Thank you so much.
1: Know and love, and some, you know, and like you say, some surprises in there as well. Now, we're going to go out with your favourite song to sing right now, and then, as promised at the top of the show, we've got a Dave Hudson original as well. Mm-hmm. And I think, correct me if I'm wrong, but this is like a scoop. This is like the first time it's going to perhaps be played on radio ever.
2: I think it's the first time it's been played on radio. It had a little spot, I think it might have even been on Ace or somewhere, where they were playing the film clip. There's a film clip that goes with it. Other folks at Coast FM have played tracks off the album. Peter and Jan have played Promenade, and I think possibly A Little Bit of Sun. But it's usually Promenade is the go-to song. But so thank you so much for playing Distant Ships.
1: This will be Virgin Cruise. See what I did there?
2: Uh-huh. So good.
1: But before that, we've got your favourite song to sing right now. I think this is in the Rock Hudson Ensemble set list, right?
2: It is indeed.
1: Reeling in the Years, Steely Dan song.
2: Yes, along with Do It Again, which we just added the other week. But, this one is fantastic. Just great songwriter, great timing.
1: Great groove.
2: Just everything about it.
1: Alrighty, well, let's hear Steely Dan's Reeling in the Years. Then we've got Dave Hudson with Distant Ships. And thank you again for sharing some time with us tonight.
2: Thanks, Cheryl.

0: I'm Bevan, host of Those Were the Days program on Coast FM. 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

0: There you go. A Dave Hudson original. What did you think? Awesome. Hey, now I know on the socials I promised you our weekly Marcus Hemis sexy six-pack gig guide, but he's flown the coop. He's in Bali. So you've just got mine. You've got Cheryl's really quick six-pack, one-pack. All I'll say is that this man is coming to town. I shall see you down the front. At the Gov, I think. I'll have to check that. John Stevens, best arms in the business with Shimmer.
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Well, correction. John Stevens is on Friday night at Theberton Theatre. Starts at 7:30. I shall see you there. We've got some of the ladies. A great Aussie female talent now. Tina Arena, Wouldn't It Be Good? Mahalia Barnes, Is This Love? And Kate Sobrano, Chandelier. You're with Cheryl Lee. You're on Monday Latte. You're on Coast FM.

0: How good is Mahalia Barnes? Quick hello to those that have popped by the Cheryl Lee Crabtree Facebook page. Hi to Rayleigh, Jody, Bridget, John C, Barry, my Uber driver who's just arrived to pick me up and take us home, and also some late comers on the Coast page, Peter, Robert, Sue and Jacques. Thanks for popping by. Also to Jules from Powellowry who rang and had a nice little chit-chat with our guests in the studio today, Dave Hudson, and also to regular listener Brendan. He says that Monday latte is crab-solutely fabulous. I see what you did there, Brendan. Very, very clever.
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5: A long time ago when I was on the Brave Tour, which took in every state in the country and we did it many times over, this was well before Superstar and all the other great experiences, but this was my first solo album. This guy would call me and he'd say, my daughter would really love to get up and have a sing. She's really inspired by you. Would you mind if she got up on stage? This is in Adelaide. And I said, sure. It's happened several times, actually. I'd have this little girl come up. She was amazing. And then years later, I'm watching Rage. And who should be hosting the show? But that little girl... And she told me, and I had no idea it was the same person.

Oh, that was short, sharp and shiny from Kate Sobrano's Australian Made Live album. And, of course, Sia's an Adelaide girl. Some of our five kids went to Adelaide High with Sia. Anyway, onwards, let's carry on. Thank you for having me tonight. I hope you've enjoyed your Monday latte. And our special guest, Adelaide artist Dave Hudson. Thank you so much, Dave, for coming in and chatting with us. Now, stay tuned for Jill and Peter Metzer. They're in for Richard Watson, who would normally be here for Off the Beaten Track. Hopefully we see Richard back next week. Thanks for filling in, Jill and Peter. They'll look after you until 3 a.m. And remember to get out when you can and support local artists. I'll see you down the front. And I look forward to catching you next Monday, same bat time, same bat channel, for another cuppa. We've got my favourite up next, Jimmy Barnes. This is from his double Happiness album with Dallas Crane, Sit on My Knee.

0: thank you to Fred from Ingle Farm who rang in to say he's really enjoying the show. Thanks for your call, Fred. Now, we had Mahalia Barnes, the daughter. We've had Jimmy Barnes, her dad. Let's keep it in the family and let's have the brother-in-law now, Diesel with Walkin' the Blues. And then we might have Keith Urban take us out with Somebody Like You.
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1: Well, good morning, everyone. Today we're looking at a maximum of 17 degrees, mostly sunny. Wednesday, the 8th of July, 17 once again, and light winds. And Thursday, 17, slight chance of a shower. And the current temperature is 11 degrees.
2: Well, good morning to you. Welcome to Off the Beaten Track with Jill and Peter, filling in for Richard Watson this morning. A big thank you to Cheryl Lee for another great Monday Latte show and interview with Dave Hudson, a very good local musician and a great lad too, is Dave Hudson. All right, the phone number in the studio here, if you'd like to give us a call, is 8371 1000, and I'm sure Jill would love to take your calls.
1: All right. Keep me awake.
2: Yeah, anyway. Keep you awake, that's right. We're going to start the show off this morning with the OJs and Love Train.

0: No, that was the Crystals, Then He Kissed Me, and the OJs before that with The Love Train.
1: And now we've got Hurricane Smith. Oh, babe, what would you say?
0: Well, that's the wrong one, isn't it, Shil?
1: What are you doing?

0: You're on Adelaide's 88.7 Coast FM, off the beaten track with Jill and Peter this morning, filling in for Richard Watson. That was Jay Black and the Americans and Karamia. Hurricane Smith before that with Oh Babe, What Would You Say? And we had the Nolans with I'm in the Mood for Dancing.
1: And now we've got Ernie, the fastest milkman in the West, Benny Hill.
2: You could hear the hoofbeats pound as they raced across the ground, and the clatter of the wheels as they spun round and round. And he galloped into Market Street, his badge upon his chest. His name was Ernie, and he drove the fastest milk cart in the West. Now Ernie loved a widow, a lady known as Sue. She lived all alone in Lily Lane at number 22. They said she was too good for him, she was haughty, proud and chic. But Ernie got his cocoa there 3 times every week. They called him Ernie. And he drove the fastest milk cart in the West. She said she'd like to bathe in milk. He said, all right, sweetheart. And when he'd finished work one night, he loaded up the cart. He said, you want it pasteurized, because pasteurized is best. She says, Ernie, I'll be happy if it comes up to me chest. That tickled old Ernie. And he drove the fastest milk cart in the West. Now, Ernie had a rival, a evil-looking man called Two-Ton Ted from Teddington, and he drove the baker's van. He tempted her with his treacle tarts and his tasty oatmeal bread, and when she seen the size of his hot meat pies, it very near turned her head. She nearly swooned at his macaroon, and he said, now, if you treat me right, you'll have hot rolls every morning and crumpets every night. He knew once she sampled his layer cake, he'd have his wicked way, and all Ernie had to offer was a pint of milk a day. Poor and he drove the fastest milk cart in the West. One lunchtime, Ted saw Ernie's awesome cart outside her door. He drove him mad to find it was still there at 4:30. And as he leapt down from his van, off blood through his veins did course. And he went across to Ernie's cart and he didn't half kick his horse, whose name was Trigger. And he pulled the fastest milk cart in the West. Now Ernie rushed out into the street, his gold top in his hand. He said, if you want to marry Susie, you fight for her like a man. Oh, why don't we play cards for her, he sneeringly replied. And just to make it interesting, we'll have a shilling on the side. Now Ernie dragged him from his van, and beneath the blazing sun, they stood there face to face, and Ted went for his bun. But Ernie was too quick, things didn't go the way Ted planned, and a strawberry-flavoured yoghurt sent it spinning from his hand. Now Sushi ran between them and tried to keep them apart, and Ernie pushed her aside and a rock cake caught him under his heart. And he looked up in pained surprise, and the concrete hardened crust of a stale pork pie caught him in the eye, and Ernie bit the dust. Poor Ernie!
3: Ernie!
2: And he drove the fastest milk cart in the West. Ernie was only 52. He didn't want to die. And now he's gone to make deliveries in that milk round in the sky, where the customers are angels and ferocious dogs are banned, and a milkman's life is full of fun in that fairy dairy land. But a woman's needs are manifold, and Sue, she married Ted. But strange things happened on their wedding night as they lay in their bed. Was that the trees a-rustling, or the hinges of the gate? Or Ernie's ghostly gold tops a-rattling in their crate? They won't forget her.

0: That was Stevie Wright with Guitar Band and Benny Hill before that with Ernie, the fastest milkman in the West.
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0: 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And before that, Fortune Teller, The Throb.
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0: And that was the Alan Parsons Project with Don't Answer Me, and Jackson Browne before that with The Loadout. You're on Adelaide's 88.7 Coast FM, off the beaten track with Jill and Peter this morning, filling in for Richard Watson. And the time is 15 minutes to 1 o'clock.
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0: And that was Hot Chocolate, No Doubt About It. And before that, Free, All Right Now.
1: Now, you don't hear much of that Hot Chocolate song. They always play all those other ones. But, yeah, that was quite a good song.
0: It was.
1: You queried whether that was Hot Chocolate.
0: Yes.
1: Because it was a different singer, wasn't it, that he started it off? Yes, that's right.
0: Wasn't the one that died
1: a couple of
0: weeks ago.
1: No. He died a while back now. Now we've got Graham Parker, Without the Rumour, Life Gets Better.

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0: End of the second hour now of Off the Beaten Track with Jill and Peter. That was Master's Apprentice, of course, with Turn Up Your Radio, and Graham Parker before that with Life Gets Better. And we had a phone call from Jamie. Jamie wanted to know, we had a program being sponsored by Good Vibrations, I think he said. And apparently
1: the Naughty Shop.
0: There's a Naughty Shop, yes, that's right. He wanted to know whose program was sponsored, so if anybody knows that. It was about 5-6 years ago, he said. So, well, there you go. Thanks for the phone call, Jamie.
1: And now we've got Jeff St. John and the ID.
0: That's it.
1: That right, that's a
0: funny
1: name.
0: Yeah.
1: Big time operator.

0: That was Middle of the Road and Chirpy Chirpy Cheep Cheep. And John Farner before that, a song written by Brian Cadd, Don't You Know It's Magic? And we started off with Jeff St. John and the Id with the Big Time Operator.
1: And now we've got Bad English, When I See You Smile.

0: Oh, Sherry, and that was Steve Perry. 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

0: And that was Olivia Newton-John and Have You Ever Never Been Mellow? Old 55 with Boom Boom Baby, and we started it off with Mark Holden, a song written by Beat Birdle's Last Romance.
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0: And that was the Waterboys, The Hole of the Moon, and Brendan Boyer before that with the Hucklebuck. 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Off the beaten track with Jill and Peter filling in for Richard Watson this morning.
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0: Little Boy Sad, that's MPD Limited. And before that we had You Got Your Troubles, The Fortunes.
1: The time is fast approaching, 7 minutes past the hour of 2 o'clock. Cold Chisel and Flame Trees.

0: Love is a Bridge, Little River Band, and prior to that, Cold Chisel, Flame Trees.
1: It's just gone 15 minutes past 2 o'clock. Now we've got Tommy Two Tone and 8675309, Jenny.

0: That was the Raspberries with Eric Carmen up front with Nobody Knows. And Tommy Two Tone before that was 8675309. Jenny, Jenny.
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0: from Scotland, that was Deacon Blue, Real Gone Kid, and the Spiral Staircase before that with More Today Than Yesterday.
1: And now we've got the Drifters, and this sounds like a bit of fun, kissing in the back row of the movies.
0: Oh, wow. You mama.

0: Well, that was Billy Thorpe and the Aztecs and Poison Ivy, Bobby and Laurie before that with I Belong With You, and we started it off with the Drifters, kissing in the back row of the movies.
1: Mm-hmm. And now we have Tim Finn, Fraction, Too Much Friction.

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1: Do you really need all the stuff stored in the spare bedroom? 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

0: I'm Paul Young. I want to do it with you. And Will Metzer with Boogie Woogie Piano Boy. And we started off with Status Quo, Whatever You Want. Well, it's time for us to get out of here, Jill.
1: Oh, yes.
0: Off the beaten track with Jill and Peter filling in for Richard Watson. We've got Jeff Redman coming up. And he'll be cruising through the night. So good luck to that for Jeff. We'll take you out with a bit of Foot Tapper. Bye for now.
1: Bye.

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1: And for your Tuesday, the 7th of July, we're looking at mostly sunny, a maximum of 17 degrees, and 15 to 20 kilometre hour tending northeasterly winds in the middle of the day and becoming light in the early afternoon. For Wednesday, the 8th of July, we're also looking at a maximum of 17 degrees, partly cloudy, light winds becoming 15 to 20 kilometres an hour in the morning and very light in the afternoon. And on Thursday, the 9th of July, we're looking at a maximum of 17 degrees, partly cloudy, and a slight chance of a shower or two. So, or 20% chance of a shower or two. That's your short-range forecast for the next 3 days. And a big thank you to Peter and Jill Metzer. They've filled in for a program of a very early morning program indeed for them, a 12 p.m. one, midnight one, off the beaten track. So great, some great music there, guys. I really enjoyed that. I listened to you on the way in this morning. My name is Jeff Redman. I'm actually filling in this morning as well, and we're going to be cruising through the night from 3 a.m. to 6 a.m. on 88.7 Adelaide's Coast FM. It's currently showing 10 degrees out there, and looking forward to your company until 6 o'clock. So with that being said, let's kick the program off this morning. We've got three in a row coming up. I'm going to be looking at some Elvis Presley, some Lisa Marie Presley, and also some Johnny Cash and June Carter.

0: Johnny Cash and June Carter. That was 'Cause I Love You, way back to December of 1969. Of course, we also heard from You Got It, Lisa Marie Presley. When You Go was the name of that track. And at the top of the bracket, of course, it was a bit of Bridge Over Troubled Waters by Elvis Presley. And you are listening to Cruising Through the Night. My name's Jeff Redman, and I'm filling in tonight for Peter Darby and Lisa C. So I hope you get well soon, Peter. I'm guessing you're not listening in, but no doubt you'll be back on deck very, very soon. The time is 14 minutes after the hour of 3 a.m., and we're going to get on with some more music for you right now. We've got this one coming up is one from Jimmy Barnes. And I'm also going to play Tony Bennett and a bit of Lady Gaga. And also some Linda Ronstadt. So thanks so much for joining me this morning. Currently 10 degrees out there, so it's not a bad morning.
1: So there's a beautiful song that came out a few years ago. And it's not my song, but I'd like to sing it for you anyway.

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0: I was gonna ask permission to do this song. I think it's important. Your wife Susan's sitting right there.
1: Right.
0: Yeah.
1: Nice to
0: see you. Hey. Hey, Susan.
2: Yes.
0: Can I sing "I've Got You Under My Skin" with your husband? I have permission? Okay, good.
3: I've got you under my skin.
0: Thank you.

0: Tony Bennett and Lady Gaga. I've got you under my skin. Well, that goes way back to 2021. Yes, 2021 it was. We lost, sadly, Tony Bennett way back on the 21st of July of 2023. He was 96, so not a bad innings. Great little track, that one. I hope you enjoyed it on 88.7 Adelaide's Coast FM. My name's Jeff Redman, filling in for Cruising Through the Night for Peter Darby. We also heard from a little bit of Piece of My Heart as well, from the Jimmy Barnes Body Swerve album way back in 1984. And that track, Piece of My Heart, was actually a Janis Joplin track, originally released by her, so I thought he did quite a good job of that. Also, I did play Elvis Presley's Let It Be Me from 1970. So there you go. For this hour of the morning, 26 minutes after the hour of three, I better go to a quick break and then come back with that song I did promise is Linda Ronstadt, but I'm not going to tell you what it is. You'll have to listen in.
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0: 88.7 Adelaide's Coast FM. Of course, that was a little bit of Vanetta Fields and, of course, John Farnham with Amazing Grace. That was actually live from the Sports Entertainment Centre in Melbourne. That was a great little track there. And also, prior to that, well, at the start of the bracket, we had Linda Ronstadt with Rhythm and Blue. That was a great little track as well. And, of course, we also had a bit of Burn For You from John Farnham. And also Circle of Life with Elton John. That was the song that made its debut, actually, on the soundtrack of Disney's The Lion King, one of my favourite animated shows, actually, way back in 1994. You're listening to Jeff Redman. I'm cruising through the night. Peter Darby's program. Get well soon, Peter. I'm sure you'll be back on deck very, very soon. Anyway, we're going to go to a short break. The time is at the hour of 14 minutes or 13 minutes before the hour of 4 a.m. Into a short break and back with some more great music. Currently showing 9 degrees out there. Thanks so much for joining me this morning. Telephone number 83711000. If you want to give me a quick call, say good day to somebody you love, or maybe request a song, I'm quite happy to have a look at it for you. If I can't find it, I'm sure Peter will find it for you next week. Thanks so much for joining me this morning.
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0: Elvis Presley, I'll Never Fall in Love Again. Well, who knows? Of course, that goes way back to 1976 from the album Elvis Presley Boulevard in Tennessee. Great little track. I hope you enjoyed that as much as I did presenting it for you this morning. My name's Jeff Redmond. I'm filling in for Cruising Through the Night. We also heard from Walk Like a Man, 1963, Frankie Valli and the Four Seasons. That actually was their third number one hit way back in 63 on the Billboard Hot 100. Also heard from a bit of James Rain and James Blundell, Way Out West, way back in 1992. Hey, thanks so much for joining me this morning. I hope you're well out there on the station that rocks Adelaide 88.7, Adelaide's Coast FM, if I didn't say so. Let's go to a short break, back with some more great music. I'm really enjoying the morning on 8371 1000 from Studio One here at Glandore. Don't go away, don't change that dial, whatever you do.
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88.7 Adelaide's Coast FM. Of course, that was George Harrison. A bit of a double play there. That was My Sweet Lord. Unfortunately, he actually released it in 1971, but there was a lawsuit filed against poor old George back then. Plagiarised the song, according to the lawsuit. He'd actually opened the song, and it was from another hit, He's So Fine by the Chieftains, but it's got a very similar ring to it, hasn't it? But anyway, I thought I'd share that with you this morning. We also heard the other track was What's Life, around the same time, I believe. We also heard from, we had at the top of that bracket, we had, of course, Ride the Night Away with, of course, Jimmy Barnes from the Working Class Man album. And the time is 15 minutes after the hour of 4 a.m. You're listening to Jeff Redman. Yes, I'm filling in this morning for Cruising Through the Night for Peter. Peter Darby, that is. A bit of a shout-out this morning, too. Thanks, Jill, for that bicky. Really enjoyed that. That's Jill Metzer and Peter, who were on earlier this morning. She left me with a nice little biscuit there, something to chew on. And some shout-outs to the staff and patients at the Flinders Medical Centre. And also the guys on the taxi rank. I hope you're enjoying the program this morning, and I hope you're all well out there or getting well. Let's move right along, though. Enough of my carrying on here at Glandor's Coast FM 88.7. Let's move into this other track, which I'm about to play. It's another track by the Beatles. I wonder if you can tell me who this one is. I think it might be called Something.

0: 88.7 Adelaide's Coast FM. Tucker's Daughter, the debut solo single by Australian rock musician Ian Moss. This was released way back in November 1988. Later served as the lead single for his number one debut solo album called Matchbook. So there you go, 1989, that was released, the album itself. Also heard from Elvis Presley, If You Love Me, from his last album, which was an album called Moody Blue. Also, the Beatles with Something. Well, something I've got to do on 88.7 Adelaide's Coast FM. I've got to go to a break, come back with some more great music at 27 minutes after the hour. Currently showing 8 degrees in the morning. Oh, 8 degrees right now out there. And if you want to give me a call, 8371 1000 is the number. And I'm looking forward to your call. If you want to have a shout out or you want to request a song, I'll see what I can do for you. Thanks so much for joining me on the station that rocks Adelaide. I hope you're well out there.
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88.7 Adelaide's Coast FM. My name's Jeff Redman, filling in for Cruising Through the Night for Peter Darby. Anyway, of course, that was a bit of the answer. My friend is Blowing in the Wind. It's actually on the 7th of July, which is today, by the way, of 2022. This was, it was a one-of-a-kind Bob Dylan actually re-released or re-recorded that song way back from 1963, Blowing in the Wind. It actually sold at an auction for $1.78 million. So that's the re-recording marked as the first time in 60 years that Dylan has re-recorded that particular song. And from the album of the Freewheelin' Bob Dylan. There you go. Just thought I'd share that with you this morning. And, of course, who else did we hear from, Jeff? Well, we also had a bit of Elvis Presley, If You Love Me, as well. And the time is 19 minutes before the hour of 4... before the hour of 5 a.m. I'll get that right in a moment. A little bit tongue-tied there. Thanks so much for joining me this morning. I hope you're enjoying the program as much as I'm enjoying playing it for you this morning, doing some nice songs, some really slow songs, a few fast-track numbers as well. This one here I'm going to play out to the break. This one here is a bit of Elvis Presley, a little song called Clean Up Your Own Backyard.

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0: 88.7 Adelaide's Coast FM. Of course, that was a bit of Bruce Springsteen. His number one album way back in 1984 on this day. That album was, of course, born in the USA. It spent 139 weeks on the US charts. It's also one of three albums that it was Michael Jackson that reached the number one as well. With the top 10 singles. Anyway, the time is 2 minutes after the hour of 5 a.m. We also heard from, she came in through the bedroom window, a bit of the Beatles, a bit of Blow Away from George Harrison, a bit of a Beatles theme this morning, and I'd Die to Be With You Tonight. Well, I'm with you tonight. I'm with you right through to 6 a.m., and at 6 a.m., of course, we'll have our program this morning. We'll be with Tuesday Breakfast with Robert Cattazzo. So that's at 6 a.m. right through to 9. And from 9 a.m., it'll be Coast Magazine with Steve McNally. So great programs on the way this morning. Looking forward to your company. I'm straight back with some more music. Just a little break for right now.
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2: This next song is from the Age of Reason album. Now, if you know any of the words, please don't join in, because you're going to ruin the whole bloody thing. I want to get this right for the telly. No, I'm only kidding. I'd love you to join in. It starts with four, with Angus. Go, Gus!

You want to join the band? That'd be a serious band, wouldn't it? I reckon, I mean, if we all joined the Sam band, we'd be able to get people, 8 people in the show. It'd be fun.

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1: Really?
0: 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What does that mean?

88.7 Adelaide's Coast FM. The time is 14 minutes after the hour of 5 a.m. And, well, that particular track was a song from the Beatles, of course, I'm Looking Through You. A remastered version, but a really catchy little tune, I thought. We also had that live album or the live song from Johnny Farnham, or John Farnham, we should call him, Two Strong Hearts. And there was also another track which you may not know, but it's called Another Day Old, but it's actually an AI generated song. So it actually the song is sung by a chap by the name of Eddie Dalton, but it's not real, unfortunately. But it's a great track. I don't know how they came up with that, but yes, it's called Another Day Old. Anyway, I'm going to move right along, though. This particular track I'm about to play is a track a little bit more upbeat. It's called Just Like Romeo and Juliet by a band called The Reflections from USA, Detroit, Michigan.

0: How do you sort of deflate when you get home after working on a parlay?
1: It was a particular experience because the role itself requires me to dig into human things that are conflicting. You know, I mean, it was profoundly monstrous things were done. At the same time, I would have a lot more reservations about doing it if it wasn't Tarantino. And the fact that he creates a world of his own, that it is such a joy to be a part of.
2: Are you all right?
3: I'm all right, but you've nearly frightened the life out of him. What's he ever done to you that you should chase him about?
2: I must confess I've never met him before. He is a friend of yours.
3: An acquaintance. We met just now. I looked into his eyes and he looked into mine, and I just felt he had a great deal left to do with his life.
2: What do they call you? That is, they call me Kit.

My fellow citizens, tonight is my last opportunity to speak to you from the Oval Office as your president. I am profoundly grateful to you for twice giving me the honor to serve, to work for you and with you to prepare our nation for the 21st century. And I'm grateful to Vice President Gore, to my cabinet secretaries, and to all those who have served with me for the last 8 years. This has been a time of dramatic transformation.

0: 88.7 Adelaide's Coast FM. Of course, that was a bit of Silvery Moon, a bit of Sherbert. And we just had a call from Martin from Huntfield Heights. Very good morning to you, Martin. Martin does the clean-away trucks, so he's doing a great job for our community. Thanks so much for your call, mate. As mentioned a bit earlier on, we had a bit of Eddie Dalton there with Another Day Old. Of course, that was an AI-generated song I was talking to Martin about. But we're going to go to a very short break, or when I say short break, about 3 minute break. It's 24 and a half minutes after the hour of 5 a.m. I'm coming back with a track. This is a track from, it's about Pauline Hanson. It's called Pauline's Thunder. So it's by a band called Aussie Proud, Damon Butler. So have a listen in. It's an interesting track, and I've got a couple of interesting ones coming up for you. I've also got a band called Eleven. They're actually from Adelaide, this band. They're a great band. I've got a track I'm going to play for them. It's a track called Emma. So have a bit of a listen in, but they've got a cult following around the city of Adelaide, a lot of the northern suburbs as well. So I hope you're enjoying the program as much as I'm enjoying presenting it for you. I'm actually filling in this morning. My name's Jeff Redman, and I'm cruising through the night right through to 6 a.m., but very, very shortly we will have in the building Robert Cotazzo at 6 a.m. with Tuesday Brekkie. So look forward to him being in the building not far away now.
1: 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I'm Robert Cotazzo, and this is Tuesday Breakfast on 88.7 Coast FM. Your upbeat, feel-good start to the day. From the 60s through to the 90s, I'm spinning the classics, the toe-tappers and the hidden gems to get you moving. 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

0: 88.7 Adelaide's Coast FM. Of course, that was a track called Emma, and we also played a double track. Actually, The Deal was the other one I played. That's from a band called 11X1. I hope you enjoyed that couple of tracks there. I thought they were quite good. Anyway, they've got a great following, that particular band. I'm going to play a track. My name's Jeff Redman. I'm filling in for a show called Cruising Through the Night, right through to 6 a.m. And then we're going to have Robert Cattazzo. It'll be up very, very shortly. Robert's in the building as we speak. And his show is a Tuesday Breakfast. The next track I'll be playing for you is another track called Canberra Smoke by Aussie Proud. So that's another new one. I'll go to a break. Thanks so much for joining me this morning. I hope you're well out there.
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88.7 Adelaide's Coast FM. Of course, that was a bit of Dean, Jesse Dean Freeman with She Moves Me. That's a great little blues song, I thought. Hope you enjoyed it. As much as I've enjoyed presenting the program this morning, cruising through the night, I'm going to be going out of the building very, very shortly. My name is Jeff Redman. You're on 88.7 Adelaide's Coast FM. The time is approaching 4 minutes before the hour of 6 a.m. And, of course, we've got Robert Cortazzo's up with his breakfast program this morning called Tuesday Breakfast. So don't go away. Don't change that dial. Some great music on the way. At 9 a.m., we'll also have Coast Magazine with Steve McNally. At 12 midday, Deep Roots and Dusty Roads with Chris John. So we've got some great programs on this morning. Thanks so much for joining me. I look forward to your company next time we meet. Temperature out there is 7 degrees. We'll go out with a bit of Elvis Presley's Can't Help Falling in Love.

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1: Good morning, I'm Lee Harrison. China has test-fired a nuclear-capable missile into the Pacific Ocean just as Australia inks a new defence treaty with Fiji. Nelson Scott reports.
2: Australia and Fiji have agreed to come to each other's defence if either is attacked, with the Pacific nation becoming our fourth official military ally. The treaty could also see Fijian soldiers train and fight alongside our defence force. Prime Minister Anthony Albanese has described it an historic day for both nations.
3: The significance of this agreement cannot be underestimated.
2: His Fijian counterpart, Sitiveni Rambuka, says it elevates an already strong bond.
4: A very defining moment in our relationship.
2: The treaty aims to block China from gaining a military foothold in the region. Yet, hours after it was signed, Beijing test-fired a nuclear-capable missile into the Pacific Ocean. China maintains the launch was unrelated to the deal and merely a routine training exercise. Nelson Scott, Canberra.
1: A Socceroos player has slammed One Nation's push for a monoculture, arguing such a term doesn't apply in Australia. Pauline Hanson argues the football team is the epitome of a monoculture because it involves people of many races but who play for one country under one flag. Arriving back in his hometown, Anwar Mabil says the Socceroos weren't distracted by the debate during their World Cup campaign.
5: And that's what multicultural does. It brings other flavour to the table instead of just one thing. So that's how I see it, and that's how the group sees it also. As many journeys with one jersey, that's what we say. That's our slogan in there.
1: The Prime Minister's been slammed after being forced to apologise over crude comments he made about Kylie Minogue. Michael Packey reports.
6: The PM has landed himself in hot water after taking part in a word game. Podcaster Nikki Osborne asked him if he would shag, date or marry Kylie Minogue, Rhonda Birchmore or Nicole Kidman.
7: Kylie, clearly.
8: You'd marry Kylie and shag her and date her?
7: All of the above.
6: The question was asked toward the end of a 20-minute conversation which also addressed Anthony Albanese's sex life. These callers say he should have never taken part in the podcast given the office he holds.
9: It's quite derogatory.
10: His lack of judgment and poor choice, and it's just ugh.
6: Mr. Albanese has issued a one-line statement unequivocally apologising for his remarks. Michael Packey reporting.
1: A vigil's been held on the New South Wales Central Coast to honour a four-year-old boy allegedly murdered by his mother at their Wyong home. A review's been launched to examine whether the Department of Communities and Justice responded appropriately to previous reports about the family and if more could have been done to prevent the boy's death. New South Wales Shadow Families Minister Natasha McLaren-Jones believes a wider review into the sector is also necessary.
11: I think the minister needs to, first of all, investigate what has occurred on the Central Coast, but more broadly have an independent review into the resource allocation for our caseworkers and what needs to be done to ensure this never happens again.
1: This is AIR News. Essendon great Matthew Lloyd says the Bombers are at their lowest ebb on field that he's seen. The Bombers sit at the bottom of the ladder with just one win for the season. Lloyd says the issues at the hangar are deeper than the coach.
12: Needs a lot of appointments. So whoever the coach is would want to be bringing in development coaches. It might be the development assistant coaches. They've got to look at the administration. Yeah, the whole gamut of roles within a football club, which makes a good football club. So sort of a long way off in every department.
1: To rugby league now, and Queensland assistant coach Matt Ballon believes New South Wales have named a stronger side for tomorrow night's series decider. The Blues have rung six changes for Game 3. Ballon says they're expecting a tough battle.
13: I think Hamole Olakau'atu coming back into the side is a good pick. Obviously, Bostock is on debut. Bradman Best, you know, Crichton in the centres. There's a few selections that, are different than what has been tossed up in the first couple of games. So I think they've picked a strong team.
1: And Alex Diminor's Wimbledon campaign has come to an end. Knocked out in the fourth round by Italian Flavio Caboli in straight sets. Australian Independent Radio News.
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7: And the forecast for the rest of Tuesday is going to reach a maximum of 17 degrees today. It's going to be mostly sunny with light winds throughout the day. And for Wednesday, maximum of 17 with an overnight low of 8 and partly cloudy. And for Thursday, maximum of 17 with an overnight low of 9 degrees, partly cloudy with a slight chance of a shower. And currently the temperature is 7 degrees. And it's right on 6:05.
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0: welcome to Tuesday Breakfast with Robert Cortazzo on Adelaide's 88.7 Coast FM. Great to have your company wherever you're tuning in across this fine morning. A big thank you to Jeff Redman for keeping the night hours entertained on Cruising Through the Night. Always a top effort carrying us through those early hours and setting things up beautifully for the day ahead. Now, here's what we've got lined up for you this morning. The first hour, we're diving into the golden sound of the 60s, timeless classics and a few gems you might not hear all that often, but I guarantee they'll bring back a memory or two. And then in hour number two, we roll straight into the 70s, big hits, great grooves and that unmistakable era of music that just keeps on giving. And to wrap things up in the final hour, it's the 80s, iconic tracks, a touch of nostalgia and a few surprises along the way. As always, I'll be digging a little deeper for you with songs that may not get a regular spin, but the moment you hear them, you'll be saying, I remember that one. I'd love to hear from you this morning. Give me a call on 8371-1000 to say hello. So settle in, and turn it up, and let's get Tuesday started the right way. Let's get on with the show.
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0: Good morning and welcome along to Tuesday Breakfast with Robert Cortazzo on Adelaide's 88.7 Coast FM. Just heard the Dave Clark 5 there with Do You Love Me, followed by a Big Bopper double with Pink Petticoats and the classic Chantilly Lace. And we kick things off this morning with Bad Finger and Sweet Tuesday Morning. Plenty more on the way, so stay tuned.
1: 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The 80s was a decade of economic change. 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The share markets were a wild ride.
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0: We just heard Billy Thorpe and the Aztecs with Sick and Tired. Bev Harrell and Come Over to Our Place. Billy Joe Royal with Cherry Hill Park. Then something a little different with a Beatles versus Monkees double play. Pleasant Sunday Tripper and Paperback Believer. A couple of those strange mashup style tracks that blur the lines between parody and tribute, flipping familiar hooks into something fresh, playful, and just a little bit unexpected.
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0: Okay, the forecast for the rest of Tuesday, we're going to reach a maximum of 17 degrees today. Mostly sunny, winds easterly 15 to 20 kilometres an hour, becoming light in the early morning, then becoming easterly 15 to 20 kilometres an hour in the middle of the day. And for Wednesday, maximum of 17 with an overnight low of 8, partly cloudy, and pretty much the same for Thursday. Maximum 17, overnight low of 9, partly cloudy with a slight chance of a shower. Currently, the temperature is still hovering around 7 degrees. Continuing on with the 60s this morning, 27 minutes to 7. Here's a couple of, here's a BJ Thomas double play.

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0: Tuesday breakfast, thanks to Jansen Lawyers, jansenlawyers.com.au, Coast FM sponsor. We started with a BJ Thomas double play, Hooked on a Feeling and I Just Can't Help Believing, followed by Brenda Lee with Is It True, and then another Cilla Black double play with Anyone Who Has a Heart and You're My World. And that little intro from You're My World always reminds me of the beginning of Psycho. It's just me, it's a crazy little thing. That reminds me of, don't worry, we're staying firmly on the sunny side of things here on Coast FM. It's right on 13 minutes to 7.
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5: 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Herman from Herman's Hermits. Something tells me I'm into something good.
6: G'day, this is Frankie J. Holden from Old 55. And if you want to jilla-jive and bust around, you're at the Spot That's Hot on 88.7 Adelaide's Coast FM.

Wrapping up the first hour of Tuesday Breakfast on with Robert Cortazzo on Adelaide's 88.7 Coast FM. We heard Chad and Jeremy with Yesterday's Gone, Bill and Boyd with If I Were a Rich Man, Bill Vaughan and his orchestra with The Happy Cowboy, and as we head into the 7 a.m. news and weather, here is Bert Camford with A Swingin' Safari, a smooth little run of nostalgia and novelty and easygoing swing to carry us through to the top of the hour. Right on 3 minutes to 7.

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1: Good morning, I'm Lee Harrison. The Fijian Prime Minister claims a new defence treaty with Australia will be welcomed by China. Fiji has become our fourth official military ally after the US, New Zealand and Papua New Guinea. The deal comes with mutual defence obligations and has been signed alongside a policing and economic agreement. Sitiveni Rambuka says he doesn't anticipate any pushback from Beijing.
2: It does not threaten Fiji's relationship with China, nor Australia's relationship with China. And as we have made it very clearly in the past, your enemies are not necessarily my enemies.
1: Meanwhile, Australia's Prime Minister is preparing to meet with his Solomon Islands counterpart in Honiara. The two leaders are due to begin negotiations on a new security treaty aimed at curbing China's influence in the region. Data shows suburbs with more owner-occupied homes recorded stronger long-term capital growth in the last 16 years. Cotality analysis shows units in investor-heavy suburbs gained 65% compared to 99% in owner-occupied areas. Some Australian doctors are pushing back against moves to let pharmacists prescribe more medications. All states and territories have plans for pharmacists to be able to prescribe treatment for up to 20 conditions. Dr. Elise Davies says it might not mean the best outcome for patients.
3: You're going to be left with no one wanting to do general practice. It's not solving the burden of GP appointments by any means. It's just fragmenting patient care.
1: Australians are being asked to think about the sounds of Australia for the National Film and Sound Archive. The body is looking to add new sounds to their collection, which is updated annually. Assistant curator Hannah DeFater says they're looking for recordings that have shaped the nation.
4: Any sound that really feel like it speaks to the national story, who we are, what Australia is, where we've been, where we're going, but just things that have had the most social, cultural or historic significance.
1: Donald Trump says he personally asked FIFA boss Gianna Infantino to review US striker Phalaron Balogun's red card at the World Cup. Belgium had attempted to have the decision overturned, but its appeal has been thrown out. The US president says he didn't think the incident was a foul and has questioned the referee who carded the star US striker.
5: This referee, who is a little bit suspect, if you check his past, I don't want to say that because I don't like to create controversy.
1: Briefly in other news, Ukrainian Air Force officials say they're facing a serious shortage of interceptor missiles, which meant they weren't able to shoot down ballistic missiles fired at Kyiv. And $24,000 in cash and drugs have been seized when police stopped a speeding driver on the federal highway near Canberra. This is Air News. Alex de Minaur has suffered what he's described as a gut-wrenching loss, bowing out in the fourth round at Wimbledon. The Aussie going down to French Open runner-up Flavio Cavoli in straight sets. De Minaur admits he's doubted himself after struggling to crack the next step in his career.
6: It breaks me inside. That's the reality of it. Many, many hours gets put into my craft.
1: Socceroos players are arriving back in Australia after being knocked out of the World Cup. Keeper Patrick Beach says he hasn't questioned coach Tony Popovich's decision to bench him for the ill-fated penalty shootout against Egypt. He says they're now turning their focus to an Asian Cup campaign.
7: With the boss, everyone knows where they stand with him and everyone's equal, everyone's the same. And everyone trains the same. All 26 players in their positions are trained and to the system that is played that you see on game day.
1: Western Bulldogs recruit Connor Butterick could miss the remainder of the AFL home and away season due to a serious ankle injury. And in rugby league, Blues bench weapon Ethan Strange has been past fit for the State of Origin decider after overcoming an ankle injury. Australian Independent Radio News.
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8: And the forecast for the rest of Tuesday. Going to reach a maximum of 17 degrees today. Mostly sunny with light winds throughout the day. And for Wednesday, maximum of 17 with an overnight low of 8, partly cloudy. And for Thursday, maximum of 17, overnight low of 9, partly cloudy with a slight chance of a shower. Currently, the temperature has actually gone down in the other direction to 6 degrees, and it's right on 6 minutes past 7.
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Welcome back to the second hour of Tuesday Breakfast on Adelaide's 88.7 Coast FM with Robert Cortazzo. That was George Harrison with one of my Beatles, favourite Beatles tracks, should say, with While My Guitar Gently Weeps. And for the next hour, we're heading right back into the 70s with some real catchy finds I pulled together. So settle in and enjoy the ride for the next hour.

0: We just heard Blackfeather there with Bop and the Blues and the Darts with Daddy Cool, a cracking pair there, jumping from Aussie Rock Energy into that punchy doo-wop style groove from the Darts, keeping that 70s vibe rolling strong here on Coast FM, right on 17 minutes past 7.
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2: Morning there. Roads aren't looking too bad for the run in today. We're accident breakdown free. Traffic quite light, in fact, so take that where you can get it. Mile End has some works to look out for. James Cogta Drive near Railway Tourists. A little bit slow for works at Camden Park. Morford Road near Maxwell Tourists and started to build South Road at Tonsley as you get off the Southern Expressway. Early morning Canberra today, Main Road, McLaren Vale, and you'll find another one today, River Road at Port Nalunga. 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

0: Tuesday Breakfast with Robert Cortazzo on Adelaide's 88.7 Coast FM. We just heard Jodie Miller there with her take on He's So Fine. Jethro Tull with Life is a Long Song. Horizon with Looking at the Third Window. And we started the set with Johnson Peters and High Class Woman. A nice blend of this morning, moving from smooth pop soul into more reflective progressive sounds to keep the morning rolling. Right on 28 minutes to 8.
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0: The forecast for the rest of Tuesday, it's going to reach a maximum of 17 degrees today, and mostly sunny with light winds throughout the day. For Wednesday, maximum of 17, partly cloudy, and Thursday, maximum of 17 again, partly cloudy with a slight chance of showers. Currently at 6 degrees. 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

Kooey Cobber. If you like that one, you'll reckon this is Bonza too. 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

0: 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We started the set with Radio Jack and Jill, Dragon with Get That Jive, John Farnham double play with Acapulco, Son and Baby Without You featuring Alison Durbin, and wrapped it all up with Judy Stone and Day by Day from Jesus Christ Superstar. A great mix there from local classics through to some easygoing pop moments to carry us through the morning. Right on 12 minutes to 8.
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And a big happy birthday today, the 7th of July, to Ian James Wilson from Clearview and our very own Alan Witcherly, a Coast FM presenter for Monday Drive, 4pm to 6pm. Have a great happy birthday, people. And if you want to hear your name called out on Coast FM for your birthday, then you need to become a member. 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

Wrapping up the second hour of Tuesday Breakfast with Robert Cortazzo and Adelaide's 88.7 Coast FM. That was Shawadi Wadi with Pretty Little Angel Eyes and Santa Esmeralda with Leroy Gomez with Don't Let Me Be Misunderstood. And as we head into the 8 a.m. news, the Saturday Night Band with Come On Dance Dance, and we'll be back with the 80s after news and weather right here on Coast FM.

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1: Good morning, this is Air News South Australia. I'm Steve Barker. A light plane has been forced to make an emergency landing at Parafield Airport after a mid-flight technical issue. Emergency services were called to the airport yesterday afternoon following reports of a plane experiencing an engine oil pressure issue. An airport spokesman confirmed it was a Mudry Cap 10 plane that undertook the emergency landing. The aircraft landed safely and was able to taxi away from the runway. A man who admitted to possessing material depicting the sexual abuse of children has claimed it was not deliberate, including asserting it was accidentally downloaded when he was obtaining a childcare teaching module. Prosecutors asked Judge Anthony Allen to reject Matthew Buss's inherently implausible and embellished version of events during sentencing submissions in the district court in June. Buss said he had viewed the material to see what it was about, and it made him uncomfortable. Judge Allen remanded the matter to return to court later this month. A man's fighting for life after a crash in the Barossa Valley. Senior Constable Matt Hale says the driver's car hit a tree on Victoria Terrace at Williamstown.
2: The driver and sole occupant, a 32-year-old Ulibri man, suffered life-threatening injuries and he's been taken to hospital. Investigations are continuing into the circumstances of that crash. So if you have dash cam footage and you may be able to assist the investigation, please do get in touch.
1: The Education Standards Board has directed the Edge Early Learning Centre in Gawler East to shut its doors for the second time this year. A child was taken to hospital last week after food containing a known allergen was served to them at the centre. The centre will close now for 3 months, while the board says it has serious concerns about the organisation's ability to manage allergens. And following on from yesterday's report of this year's cancellation of a major Adelaide music festival, sparking widespread disappointment, organisers are making plans for its return. Sarah Patterson with more.
3: The 2026 edition of Harvest Rock has been canned, but organisers have not ruled out future editions of the popular music festival. In a short statement, the festival, backed by the South Australian government and put on by live music company Secret Sounds, said it was taking a break this year. Organisers say they are already working on future plans, but that good things take time. Sarah Patterson, Air News.
1: Now to Air Sport. Port Adelaide kept its wildcard hopes alive over the weekend with a 21-point win over North Melbourne. Coach Josh Carr has praised his defenders for holding off the Kangaroos.
4: Oh, I thought our team defence all night was pretty rock solid. You know, they did have a lot of disposals versus what we had, but I didn't think we allowed them to go anywhere.
1: The Roos' George Wardlow has suffered a suspected hamstring injury. A sea of pink filled Adelaide's Rundle Mall yesterday as South Australia's much-loved Thunderbirds returned home after an historic grand final win. The Adelaide Thunderbirds defeated the Melbourne Vixens in front of 10,040 fans at the John Cain Arena and came out on top with a 21-goal margin, the largest in the National Netball League era. The Thunderbirds beat the Vixens 61-40. Wyala is celebrating after a group of teens faced off against the world's best in a hydrogen-powered remote-controlled race car. The boys were wildcard entrants in this year's race after suffering a devastating technical disqualification around a year ago. An all-girls team from the same Wyala High School will head to Victoria later in the year in the hopes of qualifying for the world event in 2027. It's Tuesday, the 7th of the 7th. I'm Steve Barker. This is Air News, South Australia.
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5: And the forecast for the rest of Tuesday for the 7th of the 7th, as Steve Barker said, rolls right off the tongue, doesn't it? 7th of the 7th. Okay, it's going to be mostly sunny today with mild winds for the rest of the day and we're going to reach a maximum of 17. And for Wednesday, maximum of 17 with an overnight low of 8, partly cloudy. And for Thursday, maximum of 17 with an overnight low of 9, partly cloudy with a slight chance of a shower. Currently, the temperature is still hovering around 6 degrees, and it's right on 6 minutes past 8.
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Welcome back to the third and final hour of Tuesday Breakfast with Robert Cortazzo on Adelaide's 88.7 Coast FM. Just heard my favourite Supertramp track. That was Cannonball, all 7 minutes and 28 seconds of it. And this hour we're diving into the 80s with the exception of my Italian set, which I'm dedicating to Ludmilla, our own Coast FM Sunday 6pm presenter, who very kindly requested I included these two tracks.

0: And we just heard my Italian set there for Ludmilla. We started with Gina Lola Brigida with La Spagnola, which is the Spanish girl, followed by Sofia Loren with Tuvo Fall'Americano, a fun little run through Italian flavour, classic cinema charm, and a bit of playful novelty to keep things rolling here on Coast FM. Right on 19 minutes past 8.
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8: Now everybody, have you heard? 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

0: Okay, now we're getting right into that 80s sound here on Tuesday Breakfast with Robert Cortazzo. And we started the set with Billy Squire and The Stroke, The Black Sorrows, and Harley and Rose were next, and wrapped it all up with Eurythmics and Revival. Great stretch of the decade there, from punchy rock energy through to the quirky new wave edge and some soulful Aussie flavour in the mix. Okay, right on 28 minutes to 9 a.m.
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0: Okay, the forecast for the rest of Tuesday is we're going to reach a maximum of 17 degrees today. Mostly sunny winds, winds easterly 15 to 20 kilometres an hour, becoming light in the early morning, then becoming easterly to 15 to 20 kilometres in the middle of the day. And for Wednesday, maximum of 17, overnight low of 8, partly cloudy. And for Thursday, maximum of 17, overnight low of 9, partly cloudy with a slight chance of a shower. Currently, the temperature's just jumped up back to its original from when I started this morning, 7 degrees out there. Continuing on, we've got a stretch of some interesting ones for you. I'll let you listen.

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0: Tuesday breakfast, thanks to Jansen Lawyers, jansenlawyers.com.au, proud Coast FM sponsor. This set had a bit of a Caribbean flavour in it. I did that on purpose to warm us up in this chilly morning. And we started with Black Lace and Agadu, Kawama with Lambada, and wrapped it up with Lobo and the Caribbean Disco Show. Bit of sunshine, rhythm, novelty all rolled into one. Quick reminder, Steve McNally up next with Tuesday Coast Magazine at 9 a.m. Right on 9:15.
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And that's a wrap with Tuesday Breakfast this morning with Robert Cortazzo and Adelaide's 88.7 Coast FM. Just heard Katrina and the Waves with That's the Way. Mental Is Anything with Just Like Romeo and Juliet. And that was REM with Orange Crush. Steve McNally is up next with Tuesday Coast Magazine. I'm going to go and leave you with a track that happens to be my wife, Tony's favourite song this month. This is Kelly Bosch with A Very Unusual Town. As always, stay curious. Ciao.

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1: Good morning, I'm Lee Harrison. The Federal Defence Minister is describing China's launch of a nuclear-capable missile into the Pacific Ocean as concerning for regional peace. The launch of the missile, fitted with a dummy warhead, came just hours after Australia and Fiji signed a historic defence pact in Suva. The Chinese Navy insists the test upheld international law and didn't target any specific country. But Richard Miles says the action destabilises efforts to make the Pacific an ocean of peace.
2: See us very much increasing our own defence capability, but also working very closely with our neighbours and our partners immediately around our borders.
1: Prime Minister Anthony Albanese will meet his Solomon Islands counterpart in Honiara today. The leaders are expected to begin negotiations on a new security treaty aimed at curbing China's influence in the region. The visit follows a pledge by Solomon's PM Matthew Whale to reset relations with Australia in a pivot from his predecessor's heavy alignment with Beijing. A Liberal senator is criticising how defence spending is managed. Jess Collins used Senate estimates to question bureaucrats about how much and how long it would take for something such as changing a light bulb at a military site. She says she's since learned it costs about $500, and that's just one example.
3: Currently, we have about $14 billion being poured into maintenance. We've been looking at Victoria Barracks, Sydney. So, you know, they're selling off 67 bases. One of them is Victoria Barracks, Sydney. We've also got the other Victoria Barracks as well.
1: Data shows suburbs with more owner-occupied homes have stronger long-term capital growth than those with more investor-owned properties. Cotality has analysed several areas over the past 16 years. Head of Research Tim Lawless says the disparity is partly due to improvements owners make to their properties.
4: Owner-occupied homes, they tend to be held longer. There tends to be more levels of capital investment in the terms of renovation.
1: In other news, huge crowds have gathered in Tehran for the funeral procession of Iran's slain supreme leader. Ayatollah Ali Khamenei was killed on the first day of the war with the United States and Israel. An inquiry's concluded there's reasonable doubt about the guilt of some of the men jailed over an alleged terrorist plot in Sydney. Six men, known as the Croatian Six, were found guilty in 1981. The state's top court will now consider whether to quash convictions against half of the group. And the National Film and Sound Archive has opened nominations for the annual Sounds of Australia collection. Australians are being asked to share recordings that have shaped the nation's cultural, historical and social life. This is Air News. Essendon great Matthew Lloyd says the Bombers are at their lowest ebb on field that he's seen. The Bombers sit at the bottom of the ladder with just one win for the season. Lloyd says the issues at the hangar are deeper than the coach.
5: Needs a lot of appointments. So whoever the coach is would want to be bringing in development coaches. It might be the development assistant coaches. They've got to look at the administration. Yeah, the whole gamut of roles within a football club, which makes a good football club. So sort of a long way off in every department.
1: To rugby league now, and Queensland assistant coach Matt Ballon believes New South Wales have named a stronger side for tomorrow night's series decider. The Blues have rung six changes for Game 3. Ballon says they're expecting a tough battle.
6: I think Hamole Olakau'atu coming back into the side is a good pick. Obviously, Bostock is on debut. Bradman Best, you know, Crichton in the centres. There's a few selections that, are different than what has been tossed up in the first couple of games. So I think they've picked a strong team.
1: And Alex Diminor's Wimbledon campaign has come to an end, knocked out in the fourth round by Italian Flavio Caboli in straight sets. Australian Independent Radio News.
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7: If you think it's a little nippy out there at the moment, you're absolutely correct. It's 8 degrees, it is. We're going to get up, though, to 17. Nice forecast, mostly sunny. Winds easterly 15 to 20 k's, becoming light in the early morning, then becoming easterly 15 to 20 k's in the middle of the day. For Wednesday, partly cloudy, 17 degrees. Same forecast for Thursday. It's 5 after 9, I think. Good morning, everyone. Steve McNally, Tuesday Coast Magazine. Tuesday's here again. The weeks were into the second half of the year. Wow, can you believe it? Anyway, we go through to 12. Hope you'll stick with us. Thanks to Robbie and Mr. Gattazzo for Brekkie this morning. All those songs that got us warmed up in that last half an hour or so. What have we got coming up for you? Yeah, well, a packed show this morning. Betty Samus will be in after 10 with a billboard. Got a few interesting things to tell us about of what's happening here in Adelaide very soon. And after 11, the boys are back in the studio. The Songmen, Vince Cotterino and Dino Jag. Yes, we've spoken to them before. We always enjoy having a chat. They're back together. They've got a big show coming up in a few weeks' time. So we're going to talk about that and all sorts of other things regarding music and live performance and whatever. So the Songmen, Vince and Dino, after 11 this morning. And they're basically, their show consists of classic soul covers. And they bring them back. They've got a big band that's behind them with the brass and all that sort of thing. So that got my mind going for our theme this morning. Basically, the theme is going to be songs that have the word soul in the title. Okay, or maybe in the name of the artist. Okay, so that soul is the main word, although later on in the morning we may throw a few songs in with the word song in it because of the song men. All right, so that's our idea. If you've got an idea, you normally have, and the phone runs hot on 8371 1000. Okay, we're going to give you a bit of a soul kind of feeling, hopefully, this morning.

0: 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Hope you'll get that by midday today. Indeed, it's 13 after 9 o'clock. Musically next, we're going to bring back some Woodstock memories.
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4: Ladies and gentlemen,

This is Adelaide's Coast of Ham. You may be thinking, that song didn't have the word soul in the title. No, you're absolutely right. But that was a little first introduction this morning to the Songmen. Yes, Vince and Dino, who'll be here live in the studio after 11 o'clock. And they were hard handled. Sometimes they are, those boys, I'll give you that. Before that, Fifth Dimension and the Stoned Soul Picnic. And to kick that little triple track off, we had Memories of Woodstock. Country, Joe and the Fish, a little bit of rock and soul. Coming up to 24 minutes after 9 o'clock, let's throw in some soul from Mr. Michael Bolton.

0: This is your community station, 88.7, Adelaide's Coast FM. Soul is our theme of the morning in the song title. There we had Michael Bolton. Remember seeing him quite a few years ago now at the Festival Theatre with a big, huge orchestra, and he was really, really, really good. Did some swing stuff too, which really surprised me, some Sinatra and that, because I love that. Soul Provider from a few years back for the man. What have we got coming up next? Well, shortly, after I tell you what the weather is, 9 degrees, 17 the max, mostly sunny the forecast, we're going to do a four trailer. I got four songs, all got the same title, that fit our theme this morning. We're going to do them together.
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